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0: He trying to figure out why they do it. Why'd you do it to me? Why'd you do it to me? Fellas, have you ever said that? I mean, because most of the time, you know, we do the most of the, you know, the infidelity stuff, if I can say it, without getting in trouble, right? But have you ever had that happen to you, fellas, where you had to ask that question, why'd you do that to me? Why'd, okay, maybe I'm meddling. Maybe I'm meddling. Maybe I went a little too far. I think I went a little bit too far. Welcome to the Quiet Storm right here on Magic 101.3. And I got a question for you. Just want you to think about it, even though I know the answer already, right? How would you like to see Busta Rhymes, Bobby Brown, Johnny Gill, Fantasia, DJ Kool, just to name a couple of folks, right? Okay. I kind of figured you said, oh, yeah. Well, you keep it locked because I know who's got free tickets and they're giving them away tomorrow.
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And said Patti LaBelle, talking about if only you knew how much I loved you. Brownstone with Grapevine. Uh-huh. This is a classic right here. 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
3: 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Yeah, man, thanks for vibing with me. That's what I do. That's when you hang with me, man. It makes me feel some kind of way, man. Got me feeling some kind of way. Yes, you do. So thanks for turning on the radio and said, ooh, I want to hang with him. Thank you so very much. Tomorrow in the afternoon, check out Shay K around between 3 and 5. She's got tickets for you to go to the Sky Soul Festival because she likes giving out stuff. She also told me it's hot auntie summer, which means, hey, fellas, hey, Shay K is hot and she's an auntie.
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Mary J. Blige, My Life, My Life, My Life, My Life. That's at Roy Ayers.

0: Eric Benet, along with Tamir, will spend my life with you on the Quiet Storm of Magic 101.3, Kentuckiana's number one. That's it, babe. That's what we do. We hit you with them hits. Have you heard about the Summer of Soul, powered by The Groove? You haven't? That's interesting. Because we've been talking about it all week, for like the last couple of weeks. Which means you must not listen to the radio too much. Something made you turn the radio on tonight, because maybe you said, I need a little something extra in my life. And I'm glad you did. Stick around, because I got more music, and then I'm going to come back and tell you all about the Summer of Soul, powered by The Groove.
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3: 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What is it? We're turning up the heat this summer with a chance for you to win tickets to see Kim live at the Iroquois Amphitheater. Also, score your way into the Sky of Soul Festival with Shay K. And then run down a list of things that's happening every single night at the Groove. Yeah. On Sunday, they do Sunday Kickback with DJ Q on the ones and twos, playing the B-sides of stuff. Monday, get your margarita on. Get your margarita on. $5 margaritas all night. Mic check Monday, my man DJ Lifesaver. Hosted by Junior J. Have you seen that big poster of Junior J out there down by Joe's Prime Room? Yeah, let you know, it's going to be live. Tacos and tequila Tuesday, an adult game night. DJ Ace, $5 tequilas. Yeah. Wind down Wednesday with that wing day. We got wings and wine. DJ Z Nice, you know he's nice on the turntables. Thursday's karaoke. Get you singing on with DJ Reggie Reg. Friday and Saturday, hey man, it's a party. It's a party. It's a party. It's a party. So that's all happening at the Groove.
4: I said fishing is not a sport. How is it a sport? Tell me, please. I don't get it.
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2: I want to dedicate this song to all the lovers tonight. And I expect that might be the whole world, because everybody needs something or someone to love.

That's that original right there, man. You can hear it in his voice. If you think you're lonely now, wait until the night, Bobby Womack. Maxwell with some bad what? Habits? Well, see, let me tell you about this one bad habit I got, okay? So, listen, this is what I like. No, I can't tell you. You thought I was going to tell you, didn't you, boo? You thought I was going to tell you what my bad habits are.

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1: 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You know, it's time for that grown folk conversation. That's where you and I, you know what I mean? We give each other undivided attention. So, relationships are tricky. They are, right? There's so many folks out there talking about relationships, giving advice about relationships, telling what a man should do, telling what a woman should do, telling you what you ought to have your spouse do or your significant other and everything else. And it makes it kind of interesting because some of us actually try that stuff. Some of us like, I'm going to try that. Well, no. I think what we need to do is in the process of trying to figure out if this is someone you want to see, be with, date, hang out with, sit down and talk, man. Get to know each other. Find out if this is the cat that really, you know what I mean, you want to spend time with. There's nothing wrong with having a conversation. It doesn't always have to be a club involved or a movie involved or a dinner date involved. Sometimes it can be just some ice cream involved. It can just be some coffee involved. It can just be, you know what I mean, let's meet for lunch somewhere. And ask questions. I'm not talking about dig all in somebody's business, but ask questions. Because we all have questions. We all have a hierarchy of needs and wants and desires. Just pick one from that category. Yeah. And see where the conversation goes. You might find out some interesting things, or you might find out that, I'm not going down the path with this cat or this woman. Try it. Tell me how it turns out.

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3: Wow.

0: That's that cut for the remix, Beyonce, on Magic 101.3, Kentucky Anderson, number one for throwbacks and R&B. It's a Thursday night edition of The Quiet Storm with me, Harold Robinson. And it's getting late. I'm getting sleepy. I should have brought a blanket and a pillow so I could take a nap in between songs. And it's been a long week. I mean, I don't know about you, but I've had a long week, man. I'm so looking forward to this long weekend. I am looking forward to just thinking about Juneteenth and the accomplishments that we as a race of folks have made to society itself and to each other, man. So I'm looking forward to that. Don't forget to go to 1013online.com for your chance to walk away with some money for your daddy. It's the Father's Day promotion. You still got a little time, right? You still got a little time. You waited because we've been having it on there all month. And you waited, okay? Because it's the Father's Day gift. I'm trying to give you $1,000 to give to your daddy for Father's Day. $1,000.
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0: Deborah Cox with Nobody's Supposed to Be Here. I don't try that love thing for the last time. And I think more and more women are trying to say that nowadays. Ladies, do you agree that there's a lot of you now saying, I've done tried that love thing for the last time, and I'm going to try something new and different? Y'all know what I'm talking about. Y'all know exactly what I'm talking about. I ain't got to spell it out. So that's what happens, that you get so fed up and you just don't want to try it no more. And then I just try something new. I'm asking for a friend. I am actually for me. If you want to see Kim free, you want to go out to dinner for the free, then all you need to do is go to 1013online.com. 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And then we're going to send you to go see Kim and pay here for your dinner at Steak and Bourbon. 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

homies getting rich, rich. Dollars and cents, I'm down for the quick flip. 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Pull up on the ops. That's LA Fitness. I see we about to step on.

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1: This is a love that withstands time, space, and matter forever. Forever's a mighty long time. Here we are decades later. The sentiment is still the same. 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

What's up, Louisville, Kentucky? It's your boy, BET, Bruce. And every time I'm in the city, I listen to Magic 101.3. And I'm going to tell you right now, you better listen because it's good, and it's good. And it's me, and it's old Bruce.

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0: 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I love you, Steve Harvey, for all the jokes you bring and what all the joy you bring early in the morning. 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

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I love their morning show and their afternoon show. They're always so funny and making everybody laugh.

What's up? This is Raphael Sadiq, and this is Timothy Christian Riley, and this is Dwayne Wiggins, and we on Magic 101.3, the R&B station. 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

0: 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The hole in the wall at the Palladium. 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

0: 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Throwbacks like Earth, Wind, and Fire. Jodeci.
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0: LL Cool J. And today's favorite.
1: Yeah, all day, baby.
0: Beyonce. SZA. And if you wonder if I hate you. Chris Brown and more. Got it, girl, you got
2: 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It's my favorite station.
0: Cool J. And today's favorite.
1: Yeah, all day, baby.
0: Beyonce. SZA. And if you wonder if I hate you. Chris Brown and more. 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

0: I sure will. Good morning, everybody. You are listening to The Voice. Come on, dig me now. One and only, Steve Harvey. Got a radio show. Man, yeah, I do. Man, God been good to me. Man, he been so good to me. Wow. And you know why I say it like that? What makes it amazing is because it's been in spite of myself. I mean, you know what I mean by that? I mean that he's been good to me in spite of all the craziness I've done, all the foolishness I've gotten myself involved with, and not only got, but knowingly got myself involved with, all of the stupid decisions I've made. Put all that to the side, and he's still been good to me. Bring it all and put it on the plate, and he's still been good to me. Man, that's amazing, man. And I'm sure there's a lot of people that could say the exact same thing. I mean, come on, man. I got you ain't famous. I got anybody got no microphone in your face. I got nobody ain't got no spotlight on you. I got nobody ain't got no camera in your face. I got nobody probably ain't nobody blogging about you. But let me tell you something. If you break it down and be real about it, oh, you done done something outside the box. You done done something, ladies included. You've done something out the box. You woke up and went, what did I do that for? Oh, we've all done it. So with all that said and done, God still loves you, man. God still loves you, still wants the best for you, still considers you his child, and is willing, man, to show you your future. He is willing to show you your life. He is willing to let you take a peek at the blueprint. Man, that's an amazing God right there. Because I know I couldn't do it. I couldn't do it. I'm glad it's him. You know, today, man, I want to encourage brothers out there. And when I say brothers, I'm talking to everybody that's of the male species. I don't care about your color. I really, really don't. I don't even have time for that in my day. Matter of fact, sometimes when you get to discussing race, I just get tired of it sometimes. So I just wish, you know, some days I just want to wake up and just do me. You know, I got what the skin tone is. I got that. But I just want to wake up some days and just go on about my business and do me. I don't want to have to deal with it. Sometimes I get tired of talking about the issues. I ain't going to make them go away, but sometimes I get tired. So today I'm talking to brothers, all the brothers of the male species. I'm talking about men. Today, man, if you ain't doing it all, if you're feeling empty, man, start today completing your process and your journey. And you know what I'm saying by that? If there's a part of you that's missing as a man, and now, man, I'm talking to you, so, you know, some ladies listening, but you know what I'm talking about. It's some part of you that's missing as a man. If you ain't really been in touch with your kids like you're supposed to. Now, for whatever the reason is, and please know, I do understand how sometimes women can use children as pawns. It happens all the time. I've been through it. Man. I know what it feels like, man, to want to do something. But because you ain't got this or you ain't doing this, then I ain't going to let you have this. You got to fight through, fellas. You got to fight through. You got to fulfill your end of the deal. And I got how difficult they making it. I got how, man, it's going to come with some drama. But you got to fight through it. Because, man, we need fathers to be fathers. That's really what we need. If you're a man out there and you are a father of a child, we need you to do your job. I'm talking about our community, our situation, us as a people, all of us. We need you to be a father. Period. Now, hey, man, I ain't coming down on you. I'm just your boy. I'm your man, and I've been in the same predicament and the same hole myself, where I couldn't get to them, where they were used as pawns, where they were told things about me that wasn't even true. I've been through it. You can't see them. You don't come on. Okay, I got all that. You ain't sent this. You ain't okay. Hey, got all that. If you can call them sometimes, tell them you're thinking about them, tell them you love them. If you can get a letter to them, if you can get a message to your children through one of your relatives, start the process today. Be a father. It's your job. Now, because you're ignoring him or you acting like they ain't over there, or you done bagged them out of your mind because the situation got too difficult. I got that. I got that. But you got to step up and be fathers. You got to write a letter. You got to send the money. If she talking about if you don't send all the money, you ain't going to send. Send what you got. If taking it over there is too much drama, send it through a relative. Give it to a mama. Give it to a sister. Ask her to take it over there and do something for the baby. Because, okay, you can't deal with the drama. I got that. And I know it's much to pay when you have to deal with that. Because I know hell have no fury like a woman scorned. Please know I know that. Please know. And that's a real statement. That ain't no saying Steve got. That's the truth. But do what you got to do. Sometimes you have to apologize. Sometimes an apology goes a long way to your children. Just, hey, look, because I've made this apology before. Hey, man, look, I'm sorry. I wasn't there for you. I was out grinding and hustling, and I wasn't paying attention to you. And I should have been. And I apologize. Now, imagine, man, there's days where you was telling people I was your father up at the school and they wasn't believing you. I apologize for sending you through that. But now, man, I tell you what, I made some mistakes and I got it together. I want me and you to move forward as father and son. I want me and you to move forward as father and daughter. I want to be in your life. Now, I ain't got a lot, but guess what? I know a lot. Because if you a man and you a father, please know you know something that child don't know. You have information. You have experience. That's all they need sometimes, to have somebody to talk to. That daughter of yours just needs to know from her daddy, how should a man treat me, Dad? What should I look for in a man? See, they'll take that information from you because they know it's coming from the right place. And then you know that your son needs you because you know how difficult it is if you're trying to be a man without your daddy. You already know how funky that is right there. So come on, man, admit your mistakes and move forward. Call your kids. Write a letter. Get a phone number on them. Send a text. Drop a message. Send a note up to the school. Do something, man. If those of us that are fathers would just be fathers, I could shut the mentoring camp down. Now, I would say I apologize because I don't want you to think I'm coming down on you, but I've been through this myself. I ain't really coming down. I'm just reminding you, this is our job. These are our children. This is our responsibility. We are men. There is no excuses. You don't get cut a break on that one. Sorry.
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1: But Sister Odell, Abraham, and Solomon, they had multiple wives.
0: You leave the Bible out this.
1: Stating the facts.
0: Hey, okay. Hey, watch yourself. You just rang the bell. Don't get yourself back in there, yeah?
2: No, you did not.
0: You don't go and drag up nothing in the Old Testament, try to use it as an example. You close to God now. You ought to know better. Your daddy was a preacher and everything. You can ring my bell. Ring the bell.
2: Really, Sister Odell?
0: Ding-a-ling-a-ling.
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8: This is Dr. Eric A. Johnson, pastor of Greater Galilee Church, with Give Me a Minute. 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
11: A quiet setup for the next couple of days, with highs in the low 80s today and low to mid 80s Saturday under a mix of sun and clouds both days. Our next storm chance arrives Father's Day Sunday. Indoor plans with Dad, a good idea, especially Sunday afternoon and evening. Some storms could be strong. All storms will have heavy rain during that time frame. We'll watch that setup carefully. From the Wave Storm Tracking Team, I'm Carson Meredith.
12: 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Here's what happened on the Steve Harvey Morning Show. You ain't told us how you look, why you cutting that grass.
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12: Black, cutting grass don't get you affection, dog. I'm just, that's all it took. It'd be grass cutters everywhere. Steve Harvey, morning, y'all. On Magic 101.3. In particular, I found of late that when I wake up, I'm in such a mode of gratitude that it doesn't allow for me to wake up like with symptoms of like waking up on the wrong side of the bed. I'm not quite feeling myself today. You know, I'm a little blah. Seems like my biorhythms are a little off. All that goes away. It's a funny thing, man. When you wake up with gratitude, it defines something that I learned at a very painful moment in my life at my mother's funeral.

0: And the minister said something that was really telling. He was looking at me and my brothers and sisters and my father, and he realized how sad we were. And he said, I know this is rough on you, but I want you to turn around and take a look at this church, how full it is, that the entire overflow service room is full. And people are standing on the streets in the parking lot to come and honor the work that your mother did as a Sunday school teacher and all the lives she touched. And think of all the great things she's ever done for you, all the lessons she taught to you, all the smiles y'all had. Remember that time Sister Harvey did this and he started talking about stuff, and he did about 5 minutes because he had been knowing my family our whole life, and he kept talking about, remember when Sister Harvey did this and Sister Harvey did that? And the next thing I know, me and my two brothers were smiling. And when he got through, he said, the reason I wanted to do that was to teach you a valuable lesson, that when you remember the good times, when you show gratitude and thankful for all the wonderful times, he said, joy and depression cannot reside in the same space. Out of the darkest moment of my life, I learned one of the most valuable lessons, that joy and depression cannot reside in the same space. So when you wake up and show gratitude, that thankfulness, that reflecting moment of all that you have, all that he's done, when you thank him for the simple things, you can't be on the wrong side on the bed. Your biorhythms can't be off. You can't feel ho-hum. You just don't no longer feel like you ain't yourself. What? That's what I just wanted to tell you today. And that's how we do it. Shirley Strawberry, Carla Farrell, Mississippi Monica, the mouth of the South, the legend that is Nephew Tommy, and moi.
1: Oh, we're French with it this morning. Okay.
0: That's hey, French for myself.
1: Bonjour.
2: Yes.
0: One and only. Uno.
1: Boo.
0: Uno moi. Able one me.
1: Spanish. You're bilingual with it.
2: French.
1: Bilingual
2: together.
1: Now.
0: Yeah, I'm bilingual. Ooh. I actually am trilingual.
1: Oh, I'm what's the third language?
0: French. French. Oui.
2: Yeah, oh, you French. Said French.
1: Okay,
2: and Spanish.
1: Spanish, French.
2: Moi.
0: Oh, I'm actually four. Inshallah. I'm Arabic too. Yeah.
1: Okay.
3: All right. He tried. That's
2: yeah.
3: What
2: okay, Chris.
3: He tried.
0: No. I'm not trying. I did it. I spoke in all four.
1: Coming up. At 32 minutes after the hour, we'll hear from the nephew as he runs that prank back right after this.
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1: 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Nephew, what's on the menu today?
2: On the menu, let's go. Yo, drunk husband. Lord, hammer. Yo, drunk husband. We got to deal with him. Here we go. Ladies and gentlemen, get ready, get ready, get ready. Yo, drunk husband. Cat dog, if you would, on this great getting up morning.
3: Hello?
4: You got to hold on a minute, okay? All right. I got your phone. I'll give your wife a call.
3: Hello?
4: All right? Right now, you're inebriated, sir. Okay? Right now, I should be taking you in, but I'm not going to do that. You let me. If she's able to come and pick you up, I'll let her come get you. All right? Officer Brian's going to put you in his squad car. I'm going to call your wife. I've got the phone dialing now. All right? Okay.
3: Hello? Hello? Who is this?
5: Hello. Who am I speaking with, please?
3: Who is this?
5: This is Officer Daniel.
3: Officer Daniel? You just called from... This is my husband's number. Who is Officer Daniel?
5: I am Officer Daniels, ma'am. Your husband's actually been pulled over, and he's been... he's in another officer's car. He's a little bit inebriated here, and we're trying to see about getting him picked up. I'm trying my best not to take him in today, so I'm trying to be a good Samaritan. I'm trying to get someone to come and pick him up.
3: Hold on. Back up. You got my husband.
5: What I got here on the driver's license is Kenny.
3: And he's with you now.
5: He's actually in Officer Brian's squad car right now. So he was actually bobbing and weaving out on the road, and we pulled him over. He's not creating any problems. The young lady wasn't creating any problems. So what we're trying to do is get somebody to come and pick him up.
3: You don't have my husband because my husband is at work, so he can't be in no Officer Brian or in your car. Back up. Tell me again. Did you say somebody's with Kenny?
5: There was a young lady in the car, man. We're actually letting her go because she's not inebriated. From the looks of it, she's calling somebody to pick her up now.
3: Man, so, I can't believe this. Kenny, I know that dirty son got nobody in my car. That's my car. And you said that he had, tell me this, officer, tell me this. Look at that and tell me what she looked like. It better not be that. Better not be the one I think she is.
5: I have no idea. Excuse me, ma'am.
3: I know.
5: Ma'am, what exactly is your name?
3: About in my car, he's supposed to be working.
5: I'm sorry? Jasmine.
3: Okay.
5: You're Jasmine. Okay.
3: Bridget.
5: No, just stay there. We'll talk to you in a moment. Yeah. Her name is Jasmine. I'm not sure who she is in relation to Kenny, but...
3: Keep him there. Hold him there till I get there. I'm on my way. I'm on my way right now. Hey, Bridget, I want you to watch these children for me till I get back. I'm going to see if I can get me a ride up to the truck stop, and I'll be all back right in a minute.
5: Hello?
3: Yeah.
5: Hello?
3: I'm still here.
5: Are you there?
3: I'm here.
5: Okay, ma'am, listen, I can't stay here too much longer. I can stay here maybe another 15, 20 minutes. Somebody come get the car, but I got to keep moving here. I'm just trying to do a favor and not take this guy in.
3: I'm on my way. I'm on my way. I got my purse in my hand. I'm on my way to that truck stop. Please don't take that nowhere, because I got something for his. And when I get there, I hope like hell it ain't that that's been calling me to with me all through the night. Leave her there till I get there, because I got some things that I need to take care of this day. Don't move the squad car till I get there. I'm on my way right now. Right now. I'll be there in a minute. That took my and picked up that today. We done had arguments over this. It better not be that. It better not. I bet you it better not be her. It better not be her. I'm on my way. I'll be there in a minute. Keep that till I get there.
5: Okay, well, D, now there's a guy that was with Kenny. Let me close my door so you can hear me better, man. There was another gentleman that was in the back seat of the car that was riding with Kenny and the young lady.
3: I don't give a about no other riding with Kenny. You just make sure he's there when I get there.
5: Okay. Now, do you know who this other gentleman? Do you know nephew Tommy?
3: I don't care about no nephew Tommy. Nephew Tommy.
5: Cynthia, This is Nephew Tommy from the Steve Harvey Morning Show, baby. Your husband, Kenny, got me to prank phone call you.
3: Man, You and Kenny can kiss. So let me tell you what was just going to happen to Kenny and Nephew Tommy. I was going to go down to Bankhead and 285 and tell him when he get home, he's still going to be. Oh
5: my God. You all right?
3: Oh my God. Nah, I'm going to kick. Where you at, Tommy?
5: Oh, man. He told me, he said, man, my wife don't play. He said, call my wife, man, to prank my wife. You all right, Cynthia?
3: I'm good, Tommy. I'm good. But what for real, though? Is he at work? Or with
5: no, he at work. He in your car at work. He works.
3: You better be at work.
5: Hey, baby, tell me this. What's the baddest radio show in the land?
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2: There y'all have it. Give it to me. If you haven't checked your schedule, you better check it quick because the nephew is floating around the country. That's right. Sanger Theater, Hattiesburg, Mississippi. The nephew is coming. That is Saturday, July 11th. Tickets are on sale right now. All right. I'm floating around the country. That's Hattiesburg. All right. That's the all white affair. Baton Rouge, August 29th. It's another all white affair. That's the all white affair. Where's that at? That is the River City Theater. Tickets are on sale right now. Chicago, the nephew is coming to town July 24th through the 26th at the City Winery, Chi-Town. I expect y'all to come out, trip out, wild out with your boy Landing the Cut August the 8th. I got the Pittsburgh City Winery. The list goes on. Check out my dates, thomasmiles.com. The nephew is coming your way.
1: Nice. All right, nephew. Thank you. Appreciate that. Coming up next, it is Ask the CLO, our Chief Love Officer, Steve Harvey, in the building. Yeah, right after this.
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0: What's up, y'all? This your man, Sandy Entertainer. 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
1: 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Indiara from Detroit, an overworked teacher, finds herself drawn into a cold case. Catch up before the new season premieres July 29th. Then in Ruthless, a woman works to free herself from a religious cult. Watch now before the new season arrives June 30th. Plus, Eva Marcille returns as Madam, a woman who fights to retain control of her exotic male dancers in the final season of All the Queen's Men, now streaming. Head to ParamountPlus.com to get started. It's time to ask the CLO, okay? Jess in Detroit says, I waited until I was 54 years old to marry Mr. Wrong. It's only been 8 months, and my husband is so insecure that I have to reassure him that he did everything right during sex every time we finish. Isn't it best to leave before it gets worse?
2: You're asking me if you should leave your husband?
1: Yeah.
2: Of 8 months? No, I'm not going to tell you to do that. Because he want to have this conversation about how he was last night. You won't leave your husband because he wants to have a conversation about how he was last night. At least he was there. At least he was with you.
1: Come on. Yes.
2: I was saying that you want to leave your husband because he wants to discuss what happened last night.
1: Right.
2: How was he last night? Mm-hmm. And I don't think we can leave a man because of that.
1: Yeah.
2: Because
1: what is he saying, though?
2: At least he would. Hey, baby, when I was bringing it, was I really bringing it? Baby, but hold up.
3: You were all right.
2: Was I frying that bacon just the way you like it? Now, some nights you ain't going to be what you was, dog, and you need to understand that. But you got to be, if you're going to ask a question, you got to be ready for the answer.
1: Yeah.
2: So, if he say, baby, how was I last night? Then she could honestly say, well, it's been better.
3: Or well, that's then he what can she say. Can say. Because what can she say that not crush him?
1: Yeah.
2: No, see, ain't no crushing. But if you keep on asking, though, every time. One of these answers is going to be truthful. Yeah. Baby, did you like it last night? Well, two Fridays ago, it was better.
3: Not Friday before last.
2: What'll really mess him up is she opened up a journal and got all of it calculated.
1: Nope.
2: So, baby, when I put that new move on you last night, how you like it? Well, it might have been new to you.
1: Oh, don't say that.
2: You know, stuff like that. So, no.
3: Yeah,
2: I don't think you should leave a man just because he wants to.
1: No.
2: Just find a way to let him know we're not going to answer this every time.
1: Right. That's exactly right. All right. Diana in Baton Rouge says, my husband and I are going to Essence Fest, and he invited his frat brother and his new wife to come stay with us. I have my clique of girls that I party with every year, and I told my husband that he needs to be more considerate. Am I wrong?
2: No, that's true. I mean, you know, if you invite somebody, it's got to be as a couple. It's got to be both agreed upon.
1: Mm-hmm.
2: Yeah. You know.
1: Right.
2: Marjorie got girlfriends. I don't like the husband. Well, they ain't coming over here.
3: It's about him.
1: It's about you. Everyone.
2: No, I'm just saying that's all I can do is give you my life experience.
1: I know.
2: You have to collaborate, you know. Yeah. And Marjorie, no. If I don't care for him, she can come all she wants. But when you bring him, You know,
1: it's the problem.
2: I am not taking him to the cigar lounge entertaining him. I don't like it.
1: Okay. So
2: I don't have nobody in my house all night. Uh-huh. So, you know.
1: So she's not wrong.
2: Mm. No, she's not wrong at all. And you got a group of girls. Y'all should have went down there. All y'all had went down there to Essa together.
1: Then
2: you got a little
1: trip.
2: Frat brother and a wife. It's hard for a woman to entertain another woman she don't know. Women don't like to do that.
1: Yeah.
2: And they don't like to be put in that spot. Because while you and your boy having a ha-ha, hee-hee good time, she's sitting over there looking upside this girl's head. She don't even care for her.
1: Yeah, I like your shoes. Okay. All right, moving on to Sonia.
2: What for your shoes?
1: Moving on to Sonia in Columbia. Sonia writes, my ex-husband is dating a woman I went to college with. She approached me and my new husband at Home Depot and went on and on about how happy she is with my ex. I walked away to keep from saying anything, and my husband took it as me being jealous. Why should I hold a conversation with that girl?
2: You should have took a sheet of plywood and dropped it on her.
1: That's your answer.
2: Yeah, that would have ended that right there. You know, you over here talking to me about him. I ain't got to hear this here from you.
1: Mm-hmm. Mm. But her husband took it as she being jealous?
2: Nah, you don't want to hear that, you know. But what she come over there with that for?
1: Yeah. That's
2: that old rub it in your face type thing.
1: Oh, girl.
2: You know, ain't nobody finna do that. Women, one thing about women, women are not stupid. Everything y'all do, when you see the girl that you went to college with and you now have her ex, to even bring the ex up, you know what you doing.
1: Yeah.
2: Y'all some messy people.
1: Men are messy too.
2: No. But that ain't what this one is about, though.
1: It's not.
2: This one is but you about are, y'all. Y'all, this messy. Next question. Don't need no more comments. You know
1: why?
2: Hey, I would like to say something about CLO today. It's going so wonderfully well because Tommy's not interjecting his opinion in my segment. Thank you very much. Go ahead, Shirley. Next one. With his Taylor. Face right up against the Zoom, always ready to pounce and give his answer.
1: Get your nephew's face. Man.
2: Sure. Talk to Zoom so close. And get in your own segments. Do your pranks, man, and all that. Get on out of here. He got right. That little one little show, Ready for Love. Now he think he knows something. Anybody ask you nothing on that show?
1: Ready to Love, first of all. Get it right. All right. Moving on, last one, Steve. Last one. This is from Taylor in Louisville, who says, I'm 21 years old and I'm getting married to a man that's 6 years older. When my mother found out we've been dating for 4 years, she told me that my fiance is a predator. She's not coming to my wedding. Is this a sign I shouldn't marry him?
2: Y'all been dating for 4 years.
1: Mm-hmm.
2: Y'all she's getting married.
1: She's 21.
3: 21. She's 21. So they've been dating since she was 16, right?
1: Mm-hmm.
3: No, 17.
2: 21 and yeah. 4, 17.
1: Mm-hmm.
3: Uh-huh. And you he's know. 6 years older than her.
1: So he's 27 right now. She's 21.
2: Yeah. So it was 23. He was 23. She was 17. Mm-hmm. You might be it for him. So your mama talking about what he was, but that's how people do. People always want to hold you to your prior mistakes mm-hmm. and never allow you to be who you've become. This could be a great guy. You know, he might have shouldn't have been dipping that low in the well early on, but he stayed in the well though. Mm-hmm. Yeah, he stayed in the well. You know,
3: yeah.
2: So, I'm not saying he's a predator, but you're 21 now.
1: Mm-hmm.
2: All you gotta do is base it on how you feel. If you don't feel uncomfortable about it, postpone it.
1: All right. Thank you, CLO.
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4: Stating the facts.
0: Hey, okay. hey, watch yourself. 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
1: No, you did not.
0: You don't go and drag up nothing in the Old Testament, try to use it as an example. 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You can ring my bell. Ring the bell.
1: Really, Sister Odell?
0: Ding-a-ling-a-ling.
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10: Good morning to you on this Juneteenth. I'm Shannon Cogan with Wave News. Some in our area will use the Juneteenth holiday to clean up storm damage. In Hanover, Indiana, the National Weather Service confirmed a preliminary EF1 tornado hit Jefferson County. Fallen trees, snapped power lines, and homes damaged as winds reached more than 100 miles an hour. Jackson County also took a hit by the storm. The National Weather Service is expected to continue to conduct storm surveys to determine if tornadoes touch down there. Homeowners say they're preparing to file a claim with their insurance company. And if you need to make a claim, experts suggest you document the damage, talk with your agent, and get repair estimates. Leaders with Churchill Downs say their acquisition of the Preakness Stakes is no longer happening. In April, Churchill Downs announced an agreement to buy the intellectual property rights to the Preakness Stakes and the Black Eyed Susan Stakes. This was for $85 million. Churchill Downs says the state of Maryland will instead exercise its rights under Maryland law to buy the intellectual property rights for the two races. Leaders with Churchill Downs Incorporated say they remain committed to working with Maryland leaders on this development. And tomorrow night, it's Downs After Dark at Churchill Downs. The Kentuckiana Pride Festival is this Saturday, celebrating its 25th anniversary. This year, they're moving to the Great Long along the riverfront. The new venue means more parking and an adjusted parade route. Instead of turning down River Road, the parade will turn down Witherspoon, leading to the festival grounds. The Pride Parade starts Saturday at noon. I'm Shannon Cogan with Wave News. Hope you have a great weekend.
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30: Condition-wise, our roads seem to be drying out, at least for now. We're still struggling trying to get out of downtown with this crash on the westbound 64 entrance ramp from 9th Street. You may actually be getting by here okay right now, but it's still a little struggly. Southbound 65 out of Indiana up to speed. The crash across the Kennedy Bridge gone. 2nd Street Bridge still a little sluggish. Eastbound I-64 was heavily delayed out of Indiana across the Sherman-Minton Bridge, but you're okay here now. Eastbound Louisville, just watch northbound I-71 stalled tractor-trailer just past the Snyder. I'm Libby Kay with 502 Traffic.
2: 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All right, let's take a look at the news, weather, and traffic.
31: A much quieter setup on this Juneteenth Friday under a mix of sun and clouds. Highs reach the low 80s this afternoon. We start off the weekend quiet as well. A touch warmer Saturday with most of us in the mid-80s. Storm chances return for Father's Day Sunday, though, especially Sunday afternoon and evening. Some of those storms could be heavy and strong once again. From the Wade Storm Tracking Team, I'm Carson Meredith.
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40: I think that's a great Father's Day gift.
2: With this kind of confusion, what do you think happened on Father's Day? With this kind of confusion, this right here. This right here. See, that, and that's another Father's Day gift.
3: That's y'all's point.
2: Yeah, where you get it and you don't even know what it is. And the person that gave it to you don't even know what it is.
40: Look, I'm just trying to help. I'm the messenger here.
2: You ain't trying to help. How about this? You just proved a point. What's the next raggedy?
40: Yeah. How about this? How about this? A cooler on wheels.
2: Oh, that's, you know, like one of those drag big cool- no. cooler on wheels so y'all can have cold drinks down at the beach? You know how hard it is to drag a cooler through the sand on the beach?
40: But if it has daddy, my wheels anything. Is,
2: now all we right, gotta pick it up and carry. That's man, nah, hell.
0: All right,
2: no.
0: Okay.
40: All right, let's go to the next one. You might like this one. Come it's on, a massage gun. A massage gun, okay? You know, like if you wow. work out and your muscles
2: boy,
40: are
2: boy, I put that
40: and
2: thing
40: that.
2: On high one time and they blew the back of my neck off.
0: But that was,
2: I went,
40: yeah, you
0: that was in the
40: start
0: that was in the swag
40: one.
0: Bag. That was in the swag
40: seven.
0: Bag at Steve's tournament.
3: Oh, huh? Okay, you got it as a gift.
40: Yeah.
3: See?
40: Yeah.
3: That's
40: see
3: a gift
40: there?
3: You'll
40: yeah,
3: actually
40: so that's something
3: use.
40: You like. Yeah. You don't like, okay. Yeah.
2: I'm going to tell you right now, just use it on your leg. Don't put it up there by your mouth.
40: Okay, so that one you might
2: don't
40: like.
2: Don't be up there doing your neck and it slip up and it shatter all your teeth. Do this on your legs.
40: Steve, this one is
2: another
40: for you.
2: Dangerous gift.
40: This one is for you, okay? You like to be outside. This is a camp chair. You can get your dad a camp chair or one of those lounge chairs with a portable cup holder. Yes.
3: Good. That's convenient.
40: That's
3: like
40: a great gift.
0: So we got to drag the cooler and we got to drag the chair.
1: Lounge chair. Camp chair.
2: You Happy mean a Father's fold-away Day. Chair?
3: Yeah. With the cup holder.
2: All this out and down to the family. You finna get me a raggedy fold-away chair with a portable cup holder. All of them got cup holders on it.
40: You said you don't want a tie or socks.
2: Girl, I'm at my ranch right now for these kids. I can go outside and show you 13 of these chairs.
3: Okay. I was like, but so, you right. use it. That's the list. Gifts
40: okay,
3: you'll actually
40: right.
3: use.
40: One more. So one
0: all,
40: more.
0: Put
40: one
0: all
40: more,
0: four
40: Steve.
0: Of them gifts together, dog.
40: One more. A cordless chainsaw. How about that what? One? A cordless chainsaw.
2: Another dangerous gift. Yeah, all your gifts can kill your daddy. A cordless chainsaw. Who the hell got a chainsaw with a cord
40: work.
2: On it? How are you
40: yard...
2: out in the woods with a chainsaw with a cord on them? All
40: cordless.
2: Of them is cordless,
40: it's
2: Shirley.
40: Cordless. It's cordless.
2: Girl, all chainsaws is cordless. Who the hell?
3: You don't like the list? Y'all nah. don't like these gifts?
2: Why don't they cancel Father's Day like I said?
3: No.
2: Quit playing with
4: me. This is Steve Harvey more on the show, man. Ain't nobody playing with y'all.
0: Early, can you what? Hear Cat, dog?
4: Surely
40: what
4: you
40: did
4: can't
40: he say?
4: Hear Cat.
40: Yeah. He what did he say?
3: Seconds.
40: Time?
4: Pretty okay. close.
0: About 30 seconds ago, he said 10 seconds.
40: Oh, sorry.
4: Pretty close to that. He did not
40: yeah,
4: quite go there.
40: Sometimes
4: but
40: I can't hear
4: Shirley,
40: you when I'm talking.
4: Shirley. Shirley can't. Shirley.
40: Yeah, I can hear you now.
4: She can't. Shirley can't. What?
40: Thank
4: Shirley. So that's what I. That's what he was saying to me and Tommy.
40: Oh, is that what he was saying? Yeah.
4: Shirley. 10 seconds.
40: Not Cat. Maybe you guys.
4: 30 seconds
40: but not
4: ago.
40: Not Cat. I know. Not Cat. Maybe you guys.
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4: A good day to be outside if you have this Juneteenth holiday off. Expect highs in the low 80s this afternoon under a mix of sun and clouds. This weekend, Saturday will be the pick with highs in the low to mid 80s and a mix of sun and clouds once again. Father's Day Sunday looks stormy. Indoor plans with Dad, a good idea, as storm chances surge Sunday afternoon and evening. From the Wave Storm Tracking Team, I'm Carson Meredith.
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1: It is time now for a round of Would You Rather. Would you rather apologize first after an argument, or would you rather wait for someone to say they're sorry to you?
2: Hey,
3: let's go and get this over with. Cause Junior's still waiting on one.
2: Yeah, I just found out this morning it's gonna be Summers.
4: That's not gonna happen.
0: Before she apologized.
1: Plural.
3: Yeah, he's waiting on something that probably ain't even gonna ever happen. Mm. Oh boy. Oh boy.
1: All right. Would you rather drunkenly text your ex and tell them you love them?
4: What?
2: Man. No.
1: Or would you rather have your driver's license taken away forever?
2: Take it.
1: But you were drunk, though. You were drunk.
3: You can have it.
2: My ex?
1: Yeah.
2: Y'all don't know her.
0: So you can never drive again?
2: I got Uber money.
4: You got Uber and a driver. What's wrong? And we flying, we on trains, we on ships. We ain't got to have that license.
1: But you could say I was drunk. It was a mistake.
2: My ex? Do you know her?
4: I do no ex activity.
3: Well, I know this activity. For me, this is easier because not for them two right there. I've never been drunk.
1: Oh, so yeah.
4: I have, and I ain't text her. I tell you that, right? No.
0: You've been sloppy drunk. I ain't text her.
1: There was so much shame that happened right then.
2: But I'm not texting my ex, though. No. Not the one that put me out. No, I put my stuff in a trash bag. No.
1: Yes, nice, Carla.
0: So, Steve, but if you had, if you were drunk, the text, or would you want your license taken away?
3: Well, you can take my text license. Nah, I ain't driving.
1: So, okay.
5: He has a driver.
3: I just like the car. Okay. As a matter of fact, I think you enjoy the car more when you're sitting there because you can play with the buttons and look at it.
0: Yeah.
3: Look off. And
0: that's true.
3: You can look around in the car when you're driving. You got to watch the road. You don't even see how beautiful the car is. I recommend getting somebody to take you in your car one time so you can see what you got. I know how to work all the seats, climate control. They got ambience lighting in it now.
0: In your car.
1: All right. Would you rather have a one night stand with someone really fine, really attractive, or someone that just has the skills?
4: No.
3: Hell no.
1: You want?
3: Hey.
1: You're okay.
3: Hey. Okay. I'm talking about the skills. You know what I mean? Other people got skill.
4: I know.
2: Yeah, they have to.
0: Shut up, Tommy. I know.
3: I don't even care nothing about that. You know, I can't look at you. What is this fault?
1: All right. Last one. Would you rather have smelly feet or smelly armpits?
3: Feet.
2: Yeah.
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0: Here's a question that we saw online. Should a daughter spend Father's Day with her husband or her father? That is the question. An older dad wrote in and said, it's been a long time since I've seen my daughter on Father's Day. Her husband says she needs to spend Father's Day with him, the father of her children. My daughter told her husband, you are not my daddy. Why is my son-in-law tripping?
1: I'm telling y'all.
0: Okay. All right. We've had this situation on Mother's Day.
2: Mother's Day.
0: Mm-hmm.
2: Yeah. So what you think?
0: So, your thoughts, Steve, Tommy, Junior?
3: Don't say Junior. No.
1: If you could split the day, it would be probably ideal to please everybody. But I'm going to my parent first. My dad. Father's Day. My dad. I don't really have to see my kids on Father's Day. I really don't. I see them every day. So, yeah.
0: But you sound crazy right now, but okay.
1: I'm going with my dad.
2: So, wait.
0: You
2: so, you wouldn't mind, if your daughter was married, you wouldn't mind her going to be with her husband if they had kids versus coming to see you?
1: Her husband ain't her daddy.
0: He's saying the opposite. See, he's saying the exact saying, opposite.
2: Oh,
0: yeah.
2: Okay. Yeah. You're getting mad, too.
1: I'm sorry. Let me back that
0: down. What is all the anger about?
1: Her husband ain't her dad. I'm sorry. I was too aggressive.
4: But yes, see, that's the problem with the letter because the husband, who is the father of their children, is mad at her for wanting to go spend it with her daddy, which is selfish of him.
0: Yes, it is.
4: Because, bro, if you're the father, then spend the time with your kids.
1: With your kids. That's right.
4: You know, if you're going to have that argument and let her go see her daddy, you don't knock him out of his honor so you can just have an honor yourself. That's ridiculous. You hang with your kids and let her go see her daddy.
0: But it sounds like in this situation, though, someone's going to be mad, either the husband or the dad.
4: Come on, man. You got to man up on this one. Let her go see her daddy. You don't know how many more of them she got.
0: Right.
2: With her, yeah.
0: Why can't they all
4: It's just being see? Selfish and inconsiderate. He is a father. If it wasn't for this man, you don't even have his wife, though.
1: What? She'll be back in the evening. She ain't going to be gone that long. What is all this about?
4: She live with you. It's one day. Listen to me. Father's Day ain't that big a deal, no way. Let's stop.
0: Yes, it is.
2: Yes, it is.
4: No, it ain't. Little ragged holiday. Y'all need just matter of fact, I'm all for canceling it.
0: Cancel Father's Day?
4: All for canceling. Why?
1: He didn't call. Yeah. He didn't. What? He didn't. He was close, but he didn't.
2: Yeah.
0: Tommy.
2: Yeah.
4: But let me ask you this, Steve. Why?
2: Wait a minute. Let me ask you this. Father's Day is a big deal. We are celebrating. You a wonderful dad. You're a wonderful
1: Y'all don't buy us nothing like it's a big deal. Y'all
2: Tommy and
0: You
2: and
0: have
2: Junior.
0: Everything.
2: What do you want for Father's Junior? Day? Go. Yeah.
3: Don't say nothing about Junior. I've just been doing this about 3 years. I have not seen nothing. So I see what Steve's saying. I ain't seen nothing.
0: What are you saying? You don't get gifts? You don't get gifts,
3: what?
0: Junior?
3: From who? What? Mine, I got step in front of mine. What are you talking about?
2: Step daddy. Grandpa. Yeah.
3: They fathers. I got step in here. This is not.
2: You really low on the list.
3: What? Man.
0: But.
2: All right. What's.
0: Okay, so what are you all expecting?
4: You know, all I get is.
0: What are you expecting?
4: I just get the same thing.
0: But what are you expecting? What would you like?
4: Nothing. I'm not going to get nothing. You know why? But we don't know what to get you. You got everything. That same whiny excuse every year. All right, well, let's cancel it then.
0: Give them some suggestions. You do have everything. Sometimes people do struggle getting you stuff.
1: My oldest boy gave me a card in Spanish from the dollar store. Now, what kind of mess is that? What kind of mess is that? I can't even read it. He's saying happy father. I don't know what the hell boy's saying about.
4: From the dollar store.
2: Feliz Padre.
3: Dia.
1: Man, come on.
0: Steve, you can't get mad.
2: They mad, girl.
1: He's saying Happy Father's Day or Merry Christmas. I don't know what the hell
4: I
1: got.
4: Hey, man, if it wasn't for my wife buying me something, I wouldn't get nothing.
0: Okay, we got to do better. All right, coming up next, it is the nephew with today's prank phone call right after this.
1: Feliz Navidad.
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0: Coming up at 4 minutes after the hour, it's my strawberry letter for today, and the subject is, I went home in his shirt. We'll get into that, find out what that's all about right after we hear from the nephew with today's prank phone call. And what do you have for us today, nephew?
1: Freedom papers.
2: Huh?
1: Freedom papers.
3: What? Hey, let's just run it.
4: Yeah. You don't
2: want
4: to
2: talk about nervous, Dad, Steve?
1: You heard it.
3: Let's just run it.
1: Freedom papers.
5: Hello? Hello, I'm trying to reach a Domingo.
6: Yeah, this is him speaking.
5: Hi, Domingo. My name is Scott. I'm calling from FBI. Wanted to give you a call about actually using our services. If I think you'll actually like it. The FBI would definitely like to get you on board.
6: FBI? What is it?
5: FBI is Freedom Papers Incorporated. Freedom Papers Incorporated. What we do is we actually make sure you get Freedom Papers. You can purchase them from us. And what I can do is I can get you Freedom Papers for you and every individual at your home for roughly $800 or under.
6: What are Freedom Papers?
5: Well, actually, what this is, are you familiar with the, like, say if you are an alien from another country and you need a green card to be here. Are you familiar with that?
6: Yes.
5: Okay. So what goes on with Freedom Papers Incorporated is when you sign and get Freedom Papers from us, what it does is it's people who are African American. Our papers let them know that you are actually a free person in this country.
6: Hold. I've been free.
5: I'm sorry?
6: Ain't no slavery going on. What are you talking about? Freedom. I'm free.
5: Well, you may be, but you have to actually show paperwork for that.
6: When did they start it?
5: Sir, this is all over the news. You have to have freedom papers. Within the next 6 months, every African-American person is going to have freedom papers and have them on the, you know, it's like keeping a driver's license or a checkbook or something. You're going to have your freedom papers on you.
6: That's some I'm free. I'm not about to pay no money when I'm already free.
5: Okay, but you're gonna need paperwork to show your freedom. And do you have any freedom papers at this point right now?
6: No, because I don't need freedom. I'm free.
5: Sir, I don't think you quite understand. Do you understand that you could possibly, if you're caught without your freedom papers, you could be taken into captive and actually have to work for so many years in order, and then later on you might get your freedom. But right now, right here, if you buy freedom papers from me, I can fix it where you don't go through that. You could actually get separated from your family, sir.
6: I'm not going by. Where are they going to send me to? Where are they going to deport me to Africa? I ain't never been there.
5: No, you're not going to Africa. You could be actually here in the United States working on a particular farm of with a lot of people who don't have their papers. If you haven't gotten this news, I do apologize, but within the next 6 months, you're going to need freedom papers.
6: Who the f*** are you anyway?
5: Sir, like I said before, I'm Scott with FBI.
6: I ain't heard no about no FBI.
5: No, it's FBI. It's Freedom Papers Incorporated.
6: I don't give a f*** what it is. I'm not about to pay no money to be free.
5: Sir, you have to have paperwork on you to show that you are a free citizen of the United States.
6: Hold the f*** up. How you get my number anyway?
5: Sir, we have a list of numbers of people that we don't think have their freedom papers, and your name actually popped up here in our database. So
6: Domingo,
5: you're not
6: ain't pop up on.
5: Okay, sir.
6: I'm trying to get my number.
5: Sir, we have a database here of people who we don't think have their freedom papers. Your name is actually here. After talking to you, it seems like you don't have your freedom papers, and we want to make sure you get them. We're letting you know it's $200 per person to get these actual papers.
6: So you telling me you got a database and you just calling black people all around the country?
5: Well, no, sir. What we're doing is we're calling African Americans and letting them know that they can actually buy freedom papers from us, so they don't have to be if they ever get captured. Then what can happen is that they can show their papers and not have to deal with the problems that
6: come. Ain't nobody gonna buy that. We already free. You're going to have a whole bunch of runaway because we ain't paying. I'm not paying. They might, but I'm not paying.
5: Sure. You're going to have your freedom papers on you at all times. That's going to be the law within the next 6 months. So what I'm trying to do is actually sell you Freedom Papers so you'll understand that you have everything that you need. You have your driver's license. You have your Freedom Papers and whatever else that you carry on. You have.
6: You must be out your mind. Call me on my phone this Sunday. What's wrong with you, Freedom Papers? I ain't getting. Who are you?
5: I'm Scott, sir. I'm an associate here at FBI.
6: I ain't heard about that FBI. You just want a check from me? Think I'm about to send you some money? Y'all can kiss my
5: sir. I understand you, but what you gotta understand is within the next 6 months, you're gonna need these papers.
6: Well, they gonna have to catch my. I ain't paying.
5: Okay, sir. Don't you want to be free?
6: I am free. Everybody's free. I buy from you. Kiss my.
5: Sir, you're going to have to pay for these papers one way or the other, okay? I'm trying to, I gave you a call. I tried to be nice to you. I'm letting you know now, you're going to have to pay for your freedom.
6: I'm not paying for.
5: Sir, everyone will be captured if they do not have freedom papers.
6: You, tell you right now, come catch me.
5: Sir, you're going to get captured when you least expect it, sir. You're going to get captured when you least expect it.
6: I'm going to be your Kunta Kinte. Y'all gonna have to catch me, because I ain't paying. I didn't look this up on the computer right now. I can't find the scam trying to get my money. And
5: are you on the computer?
6: Yeah, I Googled this.
5: Okay, can I tell you one more thing? Can I get you to Google something else?
6: What is this?
5: Put in NEPHEW.
6: All right.
5: TOMMY.
6: All right, that's some Nephew Tommy.
5: This is Nephew Tommy, man, for the Steve Harvey Morning Show. Your wife, Marissa, got me to prank phone call you.
6: Man, no, y'all had me. I'm about to say, it's free already. I'll be. You about to get. Play that.
5: As long as you're all right, man. I got to ask you one more thing, though. What is the baddest, and I mean the baddest, radio show in the land?
6: The Steve Harvey Morning Show with Nephew Tommy.
7: That was pretty good. I got to admit. That was pretty doggone good. Now, you got to give me that one. That one right there. Now, I deserve an Oscar for that one right there. I did right there.
0: You already got your Oscar for the shortest.
8: You did right.
7: Okay. Well, that is right there. Freedom papers.
9: Freedom papers.
7: Freedom papers. Don't get caught without them. Y'all better have these papers.
0: Wow.

0: Saturday, July the 11th. Tickets are on sale right now. It is the Nephew Tommy and Friends All White House Party Comedy Show in Hattiesburg, Mississippi. Yes, yes. Hattiesburg, Mississippi. The Nephew will be there. Land in the Cut, we got Jokes and Jazz. Jokes, Jazz, and Jams. That's Dougie Fresh, Shantae Moore, Marcus Wiley. That's our dude right there. The Williams Singers, Kira Sheard Kelly, Sugar Hill Gang, and the Furious Five. The list goes on and on and on. Gregory Porter in the house. Glad to be working with you, sir. It's going to be amazing. Hosted by yours truly, Nephew Tommy. This is Father's Day. Detroit, Michigan, baby. Come on out. Bring your daddy. Support your daddy. Uplift your daddy, because that's what we're doing. It is Father's Day, so we're giving to the kings of our community. All right? That is the kings of our community. And I am the king nephew that would be down there. Yeah, kinging it up with y'all. Yeah. Stupid is moving through the country, all right? Get a hold to Stupid and watch it as it comes through. Shirley, thank you so kindly.
1: All right, all right. Thank you. Thank you, Stupid. I mean, nephew. coming up next.
2: You said it right.
1: Coming up next, it's the Strawberry Letter. Subject, I went home in his shirt. We'll get into that right after this.
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2: Good morning to you on this Juneteenth. I'm Shannon Cogan with Wave News. Some in our area will use the Juneteenth holiday to clean up storm damage. In Hanover, Indiana, the National Weather Service confirmed a preliminary EF1 tornado hit Jefferson County. Fallen trees, snapped power lines, and homes damaged as winds reached more than 100 miles an hour. Jackson County also took a hit by the storm. The National Weather Service is expected to continue to conduct storm surveys to determine if tornadoes touch down there. Homeowners say they're preparing to file a claim with their insurance company. And if you need to make a claim, experts suggest you document the damage, talk with your agent, and get repair estimates. Leaders with Churchill Downs say their acquisition of the Preakness Stakes is no longer happening. In April, Churchill Downs announced an agreement to buy the intellectual property rights to the Preakness Stakes and the Black Eyed Susan Stakes. This was for $85 million. Churchill Downs says the state of Maryland will instead exercise its rights under Maryland law to buy the intellectual property rights for the two races. Leaders with Churchill Downs Incorporated say they remain committed to working with Maryland leaders on this development. And tomorrow night, it's Downs After Dark at Churchill Downs. The Kentuckiana Pride Festival is this Saturday, celebrating its 25th anniversary. This year, they're moving to the Great Long along the riverfront. The new venue means more parking and an adjusted parade route. Instead of turning down River Road, the parade will turn down Witherspoon, leading to the festival grounds. The Pride Parade starts Saturday at noon. I'm Shannon Cogan with Wave News. Hope you have a great weekend.
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11: Condition-wise, our roads seem to be drying out, at least for now. We're still struggling trying to get out of downtown with this crash on the westbound 64 entrance ramp from 9th Street. You may actually be getting by here okay right now, but it's still a little struggly. Southbound 65 out of Indiana up to speed. The crash across the Kennedy Bridge gone. 2nd Street Bridge still a little sluggish. Eastbound I-64 was heavily delayed out of Indiana across the Sherman-Minton Bridge, but we're okay here now. Eastbound Louisville, just watch northbound I-71 stalled tractor-trailer just past the Snyder. I'm Libby Kay with 502 Traffic.
12: A quiet setup for the next couple of days with highs in the low 80s today and low to mid 80s Saturday under a mix of sun and clouds both days. Our next storm chance arrives Father's Day Sunday. Indoor plans with Dad, a good idea, especially Sunday afternoon and evening. Some storms could be strong. All storms will have heavy rain during that time frame. We'll watch that setup carefully. From the Wave Storm Tracking Team, I'm Carson Meredith.

0: It is time now for today's Strawberry Letter. 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We could be reading your letter live on the air, just like we're going to read this one right here, right now, and you never know, it could be yours.
1: It could be yours. Buckle up and hold on tight. We got it for you. Here it is, Strawberry Letter.
0: Thank you, nephew. Subject, I went home in his shirt. Dear Stephen Shirley, I'm 52 years old, and I've been married 22 years to my best friend. We have a 20-year-old son that's living at home while he's in college. I let him use my car a lot because he's trying to get through school without a car note. I'm a regional rep for a healthcare company, and I do site visits twice a week. A male coworker has to go with me for safety reasons. I've been partnered with the same guy for 3 years, and he's newly single, so he's been vulnerable lately. He's really opened up to me about a lot of things in his life, and that made me open up to him, too. I told him things that I should only tell my best girlfriend or my husband. Deep into one of our conversations, I told the guy that I have never had the big O with my husband. He could not believe it, and his eyes lit up when he said he was going to make sure I experienced the big O. From then on, he couldn't keep his hands off me when I rode with him. I began wearing sexy underwear and new perfume to work. I told my son I needed a car Tuesday so I could drive and my coworker could work his magic as I drove. It got so good, I pulled up behind the mall and we got in the back seat. His hands and other skills are so magnificent that my vision was blurry afterwards. He made a big mess and I couldn't go home like that. So I got a shirt from my son's gym bag and I went home. Of all the days for my husband and my son to be in the kitchen when I walk in, my son recognized his shirt and my husband asked what happened to my blouse and jacket I had on when I left the house. I didn't have a lie prepared. The guy is getting my blouse cleaned so I don't have it. My husband has been side-eyeing me every day. What do I do? What do you do? What do you do? That's what you're asking? I mean, this is just one of those classic cases of asking Steve and I for help to fix a problem after the fact. You do realize you created this mess, right? This didn't have to go down like this, but because of you, it did. But what gets me is how easy, this was really easy for you to just cheat on your husband. All this man did was say he could help you get the big O. Cut to you guys in the back seat, in back of the mall, getting busy in the car. I mean, huh? You should be grateful that your husband is only giving you the side eye right now because you gambled with your marriage and this could have ended quite differently. I mean, a whole lot differently. What should you do? First of all, I mean, you should stop playing in the back seat with your coworker. I mean, that's obvious. You're having a full-blown affair with this man. Do you realize this? If you want your coworker who you say is so skillful and magnificent, put your husband out of his misery and get a divorce, and then you can have all the big O's, you know, that your heart desires. Steve?
2: Shirley, you know, your insensitivity in this letter kind of threw me a little bit.
0: You think
2: I'm going to bring it on back.
0: You think I'm insensitive?
2: Oh, so very, very insensitive to this woman.
0: No.
2: But see, first of all, she's 52. She's been married 22 years to my best friend. Yeah, well, see, you need to be more than that now. There we go. We got a 20-year-old son living at home. You let him use your car all the time because he want to get through college without a car note. You're a regional rep at a healthcare company. You got to do site visits, and for safety purposes, they tell you got to travel with a male. And then y'all been partnering with the same guy for 3 years. 3 years now. He's newly single. Now, hit a part in the letter where it takes a turn. So he's been vulnerable lately. What? You know, when you say a man is vulnerable, what do that mean? He's newly single, so he's been vulnerable lately. Why?
0: Poor baby.
2: See, right there, what? It's always some woman feeling sorry for some man somewhere. He need a help. He going through some things. They broke up. He's single. You don't even know why he's single. he's really opened up to me about a lot of things in his life, and that made me open up to him too. Now, wait a minute. Now, either you vulnerable or he vulnerable. Because starting to sound like it's you the one that's vulnerable. I told him things I really should have just told my girlfriend or my husband. Well, deep into the conversation, she told the guy, now Shirley, here where you had a problem. You said it was too easy. She said, I've never had the big O with my husband. Shirley, you said that was just too easy. All you needed was the big O. Well, if you're 52 and you ain't ever had one, I think that O is pretty important.
0: Oh.
2: You need that O. And when you said you couldn't have it, his eyes lit up and said, I'm going to make sure you experience the big O. You know, because I'm vulnerable right now because I'm newly single. And you've been telling me all this stuff and now you've told me that. I'm assuming you must be telling me that because my job as a man is to fix things.
0: Mm-hmm.
2: So now let me fix you having not 22 years married to your best friend. You're going to have to be my best something for us to stay married this long. And it ain't going to be friends. I'm telling you that right now. You got to be the better something. 20 years, then you got to be good at something else than being my friend.
0: All right. Hold that thought.
2: Friendly stuff for 22 years.
0: Hold that thought, Steve. We'll have part two of your response coming up at 23 minutes after the hour. Subject for today's Strawberry Letter, I went home and his shirt. We'll get back into it right after this.
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3: A much quieter setup on this Juneteenth Friday under a mix of sun and clouds. Highs reach the low 80s this afternoon. We start off the weekend quiet as well. A touch warmer Saturday with most of us in the mid-80s. Storm chances return for Father's Day Sunday, though, especially Sunday afternoon and evening. Some of those storms could be heavy and strong once again. From the Wave Storm Tracking Team, I'm Carson Meredith.
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1: All right, come on, Steve. Let's recap today's strawberry letter. I went home in a shirt.
2: Woman, 52 years old, been going to work with this coworker for 3 years for safety reasons. He's newly single, so they started sharing some information. Her son is in college, uses her car a lot, and so that's important information for later on. They got to talking. The man is newly single, so she said he's vulnerable. He started opening up, telling me everything about his life. Then she was vulnerable too, because she'd been married to her best friend for 22 years. Didn't say he was the best at nothing else, just the best friend. You're going to need to be good at something else for me to stay with you this long. I'm going to tell you that right now. Anyway, they got to talking, and she told the dude that she had never had the big O with her husband. That's 22 years. So he, being the fixer that he is, said, I'm going to make sure you have the big O. And from then on, he couldn't keep his hands off me. Well, from then on, you didn't want his hands off you. See, man just can't stop grabbing you unless you let him. When I rolled with him, he couldn't keep his hands off me. I began wearing sexy underwear and new perfume to work. I told my son I needed the car Tuesday so I could drive and my coworker could work his magic as I drove. Now, that's dangerous. You trying to have O's, big O's while you driving? You're going to mess around and tear your car. I'm telling you right now. You got to pull that car over. That ain't what you want to do while you driving. Plus, you know, it seemed to me like you need to be able to focus to get there anyway. But now you driving, you just can't. You just can't do that while you driving. You just can't blurt out. Just,
1: oh, that's what we're doing right now? Okay.
2: Yeah, you need to be pulled over. So I began, and I was going to co-work so he could work his magic. It got so good, I pulled up behind the mall and we got in the back seat. His hands and other skills are so magnificent that my vision was blurry. That's good now. That's really good when it's happening like that, when you can't see good. Girl, when you can't see good, that's girl, that's a good one. Eyes all in the back of your head. Yeah. I've had one before that was so good. My eyes rolled so far back, I was looking at my brain.
1: Okay.
2: I could actually see what I
1: oversharing.
2: Was thinking.
1: Oversharing, sir. Oversharing.
2: Yeah, I saw how my brain worked. I had never seen it. It looked like
1: that. Will you use it right now and stop, please?
2: Okay, anyway. So he made a big mess, and I couldn't go home like that. So I got a shirt from my son's gym bag, and I went home. Of all the days my husband and my son to be in the kitchen when I walk in, my son recognized his shirt, and my husband asked, what happened to my blouse and jacket I had on when I left the house? I didn't have a lie prepared. Right here, let's stop. This is where I come in at. What happened to my jacket and blouse? He said, you said I didn't have a lie prepared. See, right there, you got to see. I don't have to have one prepared.
1: Stay ready.
2: All I had to do is have one.
1: Like, see, what, though?
2: What happened to my shirt and blouse? Yeah. I stopped at Wendy's. And when the lady was handing me my stuff through the window, it spilled the drink, ketchup, and I don't know, the cheese machine in the back shot cheese all over my jacket. And I didn't even know they had a cheese machine. Have you ever seen the cheese machine at Wendy's? You make what cheese machine?
1: From
2: see,
1: the
2: you
1: back
2: gotta get that
1: through
2: confused.
1: Window.
2: Yeah.
3: You gotta confuse them.
1: Into your car. Okay.
2: It was all in the car. I've been down there wiping stuff off. And when I was at the car wash trying to wipe this stuff off so it wouldn't get stuck. Cause you know, I know Junior needed to drive the car to work, and I didn't want your cheese in there. And I got my messed up, and when I was vacuuming the car out, my blouse got caught in the vacuum and sucked my blouse.

0: is getting my blouse clean so I don't have it. 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
1: Mm-hmm.
0: Let that blouse be a... Your husband ain't going to remember which one you had on, no way. You could just tell him, oh, here it is. It's got back. My husband has been side-eyeing me every day. What do I do? Nothing. Mm-hmm. You can't do nothing. First of all, you don't know how to lie. So whatever going to happen to you, going to happen until you start lying.
1: Wait, what?
0: Until you start lying, your life is forever jacked up. You ain't gonna
1: So that's your message for her today.
0: Lying, I'm telling you right now, and every man understand that.
1: Yeah. Hit us up on Instagram at Steve Harvey FM to comment on today's Strawberry Letter. 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
11: All right, here's a question, guys. Do you trust your partner or your spouse's money decisions? You know, this is big in relationships. Money, this is big. Because a wife posted a message on X complaining about her husband buying expensive secondhand junk online. Mm-hmm. Now, what?
12: He out of control with the junk.
11: Mm-hmm. Yeah. So here's a question. Have you ever surprised your partner with news of, you know, something you brought, a big ticket item, big ticket purchase? And second part of that is, how much is too much to spend? You know, can you spend it on your own without getting your partner's approval, your wife's, your husband's approval? What do you think?
12: I bought a big ticket item, money. but it was for her. So.
11: Oh, well, then that's okay.
13: Yeah. Well, a win is a win.
11: Yes.
13: You know,
11: as much as you want, baby. Yeah.
12: Now, she bought a big ticket item.
11: Okay.
12: That scared me half to death.
11: What? A car? What?
12: No. A hotel.
13: Wait, say it again.
12: A hotel.
11: Yeah. That sounds like a reality show. My wife bought a hotel.
12: On the Hilton Hotel. I was like, whoa, that was big. Oh, but it was good.
14: That's good.
12: A very good investment, though. I can't.
11: And she didn't even ask you.
13: Yeah. How did she tell you? Guess what I bought today?
12: Come home, most people's wives say, yeah, I bought some shoes and some stuff. We in on a Hilton. What? A Hilton?
13: As in Paris serious? Hilton, her family.
14: Yep.
12: Bought in on a Hilton, baby.
13: Now, so did you guys have an argument about that? Did you argue that she run it by you?
12: Yeah, it was kind of, I swallowed that one. We're not doing that ever again. I better not come home in a couple weeks, and now she didn't, you know, we got to share it tonight. I don't want to hear nothing else. I don't want, you know, you ain't doing this twice.
11: But you were cool with it the first time.
12: I like the investment. I wasn't mad at it, but yeah, that was a big one.
11: She can do it again. Just like, okay.
13: Okay.
11: All right, Junior. Come on.
15: I get where Tommy coming from, you know, because, she didn't even discuss this with me. Nothing.
11: What? Your wife?
15: Okay, I mean, it's not a Hilton or nothing like that, but she came home with a wedding photo that was $400. I said, hey, hey, you spent $400 on a picture that looked of us without discussing it?
12: And we're right here.
15: I showed it to y'all, and Uncle Steve said it was life size. This is what you took our money and did with it? I don't trust her financial decisions. No.
13: This is us.
15: This is us. And I didn't get to pick the picture.
11: Well, don't you want to see yourself life size?
15: See like myself. That? I look at myself when I brush my teeth. I don't need to see a picture. That's that.
11: Oh, no. Check with your spouse when you want to buy big ticket items. That's what I got out of this. Unless you're spending it on your wife. All right.
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3: Good morning to you on this Juneteenth. I'm Shannon Cogan with Wave News. Some in our area will use the Juneteenth holiday to clean up storm damage. In Hanover, Indiana, the National Weather Service confirmed a preliminary EF1 tornado hit Jefferson County. Fallen trees, snapped power lines, and homes damaged as winds reached more than 100 miles an hour. Jackson County also took a hit by the storm. The National Weather Service is expected to continue to conduct storm surveys to determine if tornadoes touch down there. Homeowners say they're preparing to file a claim with their insurance company. And if you need to make a claim, experts suggest you document the damage, talk with your agent, and get repair estimates. Leaders with Churchill Downs say their acquisition of the Preakness Stakes is no longer happening. In April, Churchill Downs announced an agreement to buy the intellectual property rights to the Preakness Stakes and the Black Eyed Susan Stakes. This was for $85 million. Churchill Downs says the state of Maryland will instead exercise its rights under Maryland law to buy the intellectual property rights for the two races. Leaders with Churchill Downs Incorporated say they remain committed to working with Maryland leaders on this development. And tomorrow night, it's Downs After Dark at Churchill Downs. The Kentuckiana Pride Festival is this Saturday, celebrating its 25th anniversary. This year, they're moving to the Great Long along the riverfront. The new venue means more parking and an adjusted parade route. Instead of turning down River Road, the parade will turn down Witherspoon, leading to the festival grounds. The Pride Parade starts Saturday at noon. I'm Shannon Cogan with Wave News. Hope you have a great weekend.
4: Condition-wise, our roads seem to be drying out, at least for now. We're still struggling trying to get out of downtown with this crash on the westbound 64 entrance ramp from 9th Street. You may actually be getting by here okay right now, but it's still a little struggly. Southbound 65 out of Indiana up to speed. The crash across the Kennedy Bridge gone. 2nd Street Bridge still a little sluggish. Eastbound I-64 was heavily delayed out of Indiana across the Sherman-Minton Bridge, but we're okay here now. Eastbound Louisville, just watched northbound I-71 stalled tractor trailer just past the Snyder. I'm Libby Kay with 502 Traffic.
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5: 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All right, let's take a look at the news, weather, and traffic.
6: A good day to be outside if you have this Juneteenth holiday off. Expect highs in the low 80s this afternoon under a mix of sun and clouds. This weekend, Saturday will be the pick with highs in the low to mid 80s and a mix of sun and clouds once again. Father's Day Sunday looks stormy. Indoor plans with Dad, a good idea as storm chances surge Sunday afternoon and evening. From the Wave Storm Tracking Team, I'm Carson Meredith.
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13: Report. Candace says, my family had a cookout last weekend and my brother's girlfriend brought her 12-year-old twins. The twins' dad came to pick them up, and my brother's girlfriend told them to fix a plate for their dad. I told her that he couldn't have a plate, and she cursed me out. My brother didn't defend me. Why did he allow her ex to get a plate?
14: Ain't nobody eating.
15: Well, I mean, wow. Just some food.
13: Yeah.
16: Why do you care?
13: What is the big deal? Yeah.
15: I mean, I really don't. You gonna make him a plate? The twins' daddy, he's still a good father. You know, if your brother didn't have a problem with him getting a plate, then why you have a problem with it? You know, which explains why you buy yourself anyway. So, you know.
17: Just chicken. Just,
16: yeah, I was about to say.
15: Well, no, at the barbecue for her.
17: Barbecue.
15: Yeah.
13: Yeah, that was a lot. But she did get cursed out, though.
16: By the brother's girlfriend.
13: By the mama's, the twins' mama.
16: Uh-huh.
17: Yeah. He ain't coming to every event. He ain't doing that.
13: Yeah.
17: Just pick the kids up.
13: Well, maybe she thought she should have checked with her. Could he have a plate? Maybe that was the
18: problem.
13: We
18: don't do no plates in here.
13: Maybe because she didn't ask. She just said, fix your daddy a plate.
16: He didn't contribute, so he can't.

0: Put your baked beans back in that pot. I don't know what y'all think y'all doing in here.
1: What you think, Steve? Was she mad that she just said fix the plate and she didn't ask first?
2: Well, that probably was it. I mean, it's just some people like that, though. People don't share. But I don't know why she got a problem with the dude, you know. The dude picking up the twins and, you know, can he have a plate? But see, first of all, the dude, I don't want no food from my ex's angry new food. Boyfriend's sister house. I don't want nobody making that plate, banging that out to me.
1: Right.
2: I just never been that way. I don't even know these people. I don't eat strangers' food.
1: Right.
2: Never have.
1: All right. Coming up in 20 minutes after the hour, we will have more of the Steve Harvey Morning Show right after this.
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12: A quiet setup for the next couple of days, with highs in the low 80s today and low to mid 80s Saturday under a mix of sun and clouds both days. Our next storm chance arrives Father's Day Sunday. Indoor plans with Dad, a good idea, especially Sunday afternoon and evening. Some storms could be strong. All storms will have heavy rain during that time frame. We'll watch that setup carefully. From the Wave Storm Tracking Team, I'm Carson Meredith.
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14: 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We've been here for years. 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
17: All right, guys, we've been talking about it all morning. It is Juneteenth, and it's Juneteenth weekend as well. That kicks off the family reunion season. Who don't you want to see at your family reunion, Tommy?
18: Steve.
17: Steve.
18: Steve.
19: Your uncle.
18: Do not want to see no, because it'd be too much. He'd be so extra with it. He don't know how to come back and fit right in with the family and be down home. And then, you know, it just bothers me. I can't. I love him to death. But as soon as he come around the rest of the family, it's just everybody got to stand up and go meet Steve like he just has a ride. It's Steve.
17: He's
18: just
17: Steve Harvey.
18: He Broderick over here.
17: Wow, Tommy, who knew? Okay, Junior, let's get to it. Family reunion. You know I love your family. What's happening? Who don't you want to see? Yeah.
6: Anybody in a wheelchair or have medical equipment. I don't want to see this. I don't. Wow. That's too much work. That's too much work. I can't enjoy myself. Ain't body down at the end of the driveway. Well, that's what she gonna have Juneteenth at then. Because I'm not pushing her up this driveway no more. That's not even my mama. I'm tired of these people.
18: You're gonna have people in wheelchairs rolling up on you. Keep on.
6: That's all they gonna do is roll up. They can't get up though. Right. You can roll up.
17: Talk about asked. All right, coming up, what another round of Would You Rather for these crazy guys right after this.
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1: It is time now for a round of Would You Rather. Would you rather apologize first after an argument, or would you rather wait for someone to say they're sorry to you?
0: Hey.
2: Let's go and get this over with, because Junior's still waiting on one. Right?
0: Yeah. I just found out this morning it's going to be summers.
3: That's not going to happen.
4: Before she apologizes.
0: Plural.
2: Yeah, he's waiting on something that probably ain't even going to ever happen. Mm-hmm. Oh, boy.
1: All right. Would you rather drunkenly text your ex and tell them you love them?
3: What?
0: Man.
1: Or would you rather have your driver's license taken away forever?
0: I don't like driving.
3: Take it.
1: But you were drunk, though. You were drunk.

0: I haven't.
1: My ex?
2: Yeah.
1: Y'all don't know her.
3: So you can never drive again?
1: I got Uber money.
0: We got Uber and a driver. What's wrong? And we flying, we on trains, we on ships. We ain't got to have that license.
2: But you could say I was drunk. It was a mistake.
1: No, my ex? Do you know her?
0: I do no ex activity.
4: Well, I know this activity. For me, this is easier because not for them two right there. I've never been drunk.
0: I haven't. I ain't text her. I tell you that right now.
3: I've been sloppy drunk.
0: I ain't text her.
2: There was so much shade that happened right then.
1: But I'm not texting my ex, though. Nuh-uh. Not the one that put me out. Put my stuff in a trash bag. No.
2: Yes, nice Carla.
3: So, Steve, but if you had, if you were drunk, the text, or would you want your license taken away?
4: Well, you can take my license. Nah, I ain't driving.
2: So, okay.
5: He has a driver.
4: About driving, no, I just like the car. As a matter of fact, I think you enjoy the car more when you're sitting there because you can play with the buttons and look at it.
2: Yeah.
4: Look off and you can look around in the car. When you're driving, you got to watch the road. You don't even see how beautiful the car is. I recommend getting somebody to take you in your car one time so you can see what you got. I know how to work all the seats, climate control. They got ambience lighting in it now.
3: In your car.
2: All right, would you rather have a one-night stand with someone really fine, really attractive, or someone that just has the skills?
0: No.
4: Hell no.
2: You want, you're okay.
4: Yeah, I'm talking about the skill. You know what I mean? Ugly people got skill.
0: I know.
1: Yeah, they have to.
2: I know.
4: I don't even care nothing about that. You know, I can't look at you. What is this fault?
2: All right. Last one. Would you rather have smelly feet or smelly armpits?
4: Feet.
1: Yeah.
4: I can lock them up in a sneaker.
1: Yeah.
0: Okay.
4: But them armpits, though.
2: That's today's round of Would You Rather.
4: You can't wave at nobody. You can't say hi. You can't hug nobody.
2: Coming up in 49 minutes after. It's our last break of the day. And we'll close out the show with Steve right after this.
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1: This is Dr. Eric A. Johnson, pastor of Greater Galilee Church, with Give Me a Minute. Exodus chapter 1 says, "But the more they afflicted them, the more they multiplied and grew." 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
9: All right, here we are, last break of the day. 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
14: Okay, today Tommy sent me something. Sent me a caption that I'm going to keep, because I oftentimes keep quotes in my motivational folder, in my photo stream. And I just look at them from time to time when I'm feeling a certain kind of way. Sometimes I just need a little uplift myself, you know. And Tommy sent me this today, and I'm going to share it with you. And it's going to cause me to expound on it a bit, because it's something I really do believe in. It says, do not ask God to guide your footsteps if you're not willing to move your feet. Do not ask God to guide your footsteps if you're not willing to move your feet. You know, folks, it's very simple. God can put his finger on something to bless if you give him something to put his finger on. But you can't ask God to do something and you're making no effort. Lord, help me get a job, but you ain't putting in no applications. Lord, help me do right, but all you ever want to do is wrong. You're just committed to wrong. You know, you got to make a move in the right direction. You know, faith without works is dead. So what Tommy sent me, do not ask God to guide your footsteps if you're not willing to move your feet, is something all of us are guilty of it from time to time. Sometimes we get complacent. Sometimes we just get to feeling sorry for ourselves. You know, oh man, I guess it ain't meant to be. Oh Lord, what now? You know, look, man, you can complain your way through life if you want to, but you really have to make an attitude adjustment. You got to get two things moving, your attitude and your feet. Those two things have to get moving. You got to start taking steps. You may not know the way how to get to the finish line, but the finish line is somewhere. It ain't where you at. The finish line is never where you're standing. So you got to start taking some steps. And once again, you may not know all the steps necessary to get to the tape, but you got to start the process, man. So like the caption says, stop asking God to guide your footsteps if you ain't willing to move your feet. You got to put it into motion. Look, it's just a dream when you're thinking about it. But you got to put your dreams to work. Motivation is when your dreams put on work clothes. You got to take your dreams and put work clothes on them, man. You got to start stepping in the right direction. You've got to make a move towards the light. You've got to step towards the finish line. You've got to start to get to where you're trying to get to. You got to get to go. You got to go to get. Period. You cannot stay that wherever you're trying to get to can't be right where you at. It can't be. It can't be. I give you, look, this is a silly example. But let's say your family reunion is in Wyoming, which I know it's not. That's why I said it. And you drive to Wyoming. When you get to Wyoming and you reach Wyoming, the state of Wyoming, you still got to do something. Because where is the family reunion at? You just can't go to Wyoming. Well, I'm here, Lord. You here, you well. You even when you get to where you say you're going, you got to move around. Let's say you get to the park where you're holding the family reunion. And you get to the park. Once you get to the park, what? You got to do something? You going to play softball, volleyball? You going to sit on the tree, play domino? You going to barbecue? You going to make lemonade? You constantly got to be doing something. There is no when you get there, you there, and there is no more movement required. There's movement required throughout your life, because wherever you're trying to get to, it ain't where you at. I can promise you that. It's never where you at. I'm doing
11: very well in my life. It ain't where I'm going. How would I be just, I'm here now, this it. This it. What? No more dreams, Steve. No more visions. You want nothing else. You here. This it for you. And it doesn't matter to me that people look at me and go, man, you got all this. I don't even see what you tripping for. I ain't tripping. I just want to be more than I am. I'm really trying to be a better person. I really, really am. I'm not content with the person I am. I could improve. I could actually be a better person. So I'm in the process. God ain't through with me yet. He's working on me. I'm trying. I'm better than I used to be. But I'm still got my feet moving. So I'm asking God to guide my steps. But I got my feet moving, man. Stop asking God to guide your footsteps if you ain't willing to move your feet. Can't happen. It's what you want. Come on, man. Stop that. You're being unreasonable to God. Guiding your footstep and moving your feet down the path, that's two different things. You got to do that. You make one step, he'll make two. So if you don't make the one, you cannot expect him to make the two. He can touch you and bless you, but you got to give him something to bless. You got to do something. Can't sit at the house watching TV. That's it. Stop asking God to guide your footsteps if you're not willing to move your feet. Thank you, Tommy. Those are my closing remarks. All right, y'all. Y'all have a good one. Have a great weekend, too.
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16: Good morning to you on this Juneteenth. I'm Shannon Cogan with Wave News. Some in our area will use the Juneteenth holiday to clean up storm damage. In Hanover, Indiana, the National Weather Service confirmed a preliminary EF1 tornado hit Jefferson County. Fallen trees, snapped power lines, and homes damaged as winds reached more than 100 miles an hour. Jackson County also took a hit by the storm. The National Weather Service is expected to continue to conduct storm surveys to determine if tornadoes touch down there. Homeowners say they're preparing to file a claim with their insurance company. And if you need to make a claim, experts suggest you document the damage, talk with your agent, and get repair estimates. Leaders with Churchill Downs say their acquisition of the Preakness Stakes is no longer happening. In April, Churchill Downs announced an agreement to buy the intellectual property rights to the Preakness Stakes and the Black Eyed Susan Stakes. This was for $85 million. Churchill Downs says the state of Maryland will instead exercise its rights under Maryland law to buy the intellectual property rights for the two races. Leaders with Churchill Downs Incorporated say they remain committed to working with Maryland leaders on this development. And tomorrow night, it's Downs After Dark at Churchill Downs. The Kentuckiana Pride Festival is this Saturday, celebrating its 25th anniversary. This year, they're moving to the Great Long along the riverfront. The new venue means more parking and an adjusted parade route. Instead of turning down River Road, the parade will turn down Witherspoon, leading to the festival grounds. The Pride Parade starts Saturday at noon. I'm Shannon Cogan with Wave News. Hope you have a great weekend.
17: Federal holidays been keeping us lighter, but of course we have the 65 Central Corridor closure both directions of 5 miles between Jefferson Street and the Watterson. Hey, bridge demolition for these first three bridges of the 65 Central Corridor project are complete. So a project is coming along. In the meantime, you still are jammed up on that westbound side of the Watterson at the Poplar Level Road exit ramp. No accidents that I know of. This is a stall flat that it looks like eastbound I-64 at the ramp to I-71. It's between the off-ramp and the main line. I'm Libby Kay with 502 Traffic.
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5: 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All right, let's take a look at the news, weather, and traffic.
6: A much quieter setup on this Juneteenth Friday under a mix of sun and clouds. Highs reach the low 80s this afternoon. We start off the weekend quiet as well. A touch warmer Saturday with most of us in the mid-80s. Storm chances return for Father's Day Sunday, though, especially Sunday afternoon and evening. Some of those storms could be heavy and strong once again. From the Wade Storm Tracking Team, I'm Carson Meredith.
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0: Sky Soul Festival is going to heat up the waterfront on August 8th, and it's got all your favorite old school and throwback artists like Bobby Brown, Busta Rhymes, Johnny Gill, DJ Kool, and of course, everybody's favorite girl, Fantasia. 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
1: This is a love that withstands time, space, and matter forever. Forever's a mighty long time. Here we are decades later. The sentiment is still the same. 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

Magic 101.3. We might not get you a gift, but we are definitely going to give you a birthday shout out. Birthday shout outs are in order for Kevin Brown. Happy birthday, Givion Phillips. And happy birthday, Jeremy Smith and Don Bailey. Thank you so much for letting us be a part of your special day. Celebrity news and gossip is on the way. And when I tell you, it just makes you say, I don't want to go with nobody. It's all coming up right here on Magic.

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0: It's the weekend. What do you have in store? Are you going to be out and about in these Louisville streets? Maybe you're going shopping. Maybe you are going to just hang around the crib. Maybe get the yard together as the rains have kind of eased up a little bit. 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
1: 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And all I can say is Knicks fans have an amazing relationship with their team. And I really believe their energy caused them to come back from a 29-point deficit and win against the Spurs in game 4. Now, what I love about it is the fact the Knicks fans always knew they were going to win. That's what they say. Anyway, great final second shot. In addition to that, game 5 happens tomorrow night. Will you be watching? Because if you missed that shot in game 4, you missed history. But what I can say, they are making this a fantastic NBA Finals. It is amazing basketball. And you know, Louisville's a basketball town. We love some good basketball. Most importantly, who do you have winning it all? The Spurs or the Knicks? Either way, I'm going to be watching on Saturday. What about you? Well, this is the man to watch. It's the Boom at Noon with DJ Slick. He gets down every single day at noon. And today, yeah, he will not disappoint. It's Magic 101.3.
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0: Wrapping up the boom at noon with DJ Slick. He never disappoints, and he delivers that lunchtime boom you need to keep it going till quitting time. 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It's Magic.
1: 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Mary J. Blige, I still believe in love. 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

0: Magic 101.3, where you station that keeps you connected, and of course with a daily debacle, it keeps you thinking. Today's daily debacle comes from Anita. Anita jumped in the inbox and she said, I have been dating a guy for less than a year, and a couple of days ago he butt dialed my phone. I didn't answer, didn't even know he did it until I'm going through my voicemails, and I find this voicemail where he and another female are talking, and I can't make out the whole conversation, but I did make out the part where he says, I can't, I have a girlfriend. I felt really, really good, but I also want the details. Who was she, and what compromising position were you in that you had to tell somebody you couldn't because you had a girlfriend? Should I ask him about the call, or should I just let it go because it's obvious he didn't do what she was trying to get him to do? In my opinion, if it stopped at that, let it go. If you feel like you want to poke the bear, then ask him. And if you are not prepared for the answer to that question, let that man cheat in peace. That's all I'm gonna say. Think long and think hard about the answer to the question you're gonna ask. And what are you gonna do with the information? It's magic.
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0: 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I was over there one time, and I was watching the tribal dance, and Lord have mercy. Pull all the men to the side. I said, y'all gonna need some longer skirts to do this. Steve Harvey. 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

Magic 101.3 shouts out to Alana and Jeff and Mary Kay and Londell. They are checking in from Clarksville today. Thank you so much for letting us start your weekend right. It's Aaliyah.

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Coming up, I got your motivational moment. 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
14: 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Here we are decades later. 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

0: 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It's going to be a sexy weekend, and you need to be a part of it. I'm Faith Daniels, your motivational moment for today. Everything that's good to you is not good for you. When you are our age now, and that's over 20, you have got to figure out what your future is going to look like. 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Don't do anything now you don't want broadcast tomorrow. The internet is undefeated. 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

0: Hey, cousins, happy Juneteenth. Yes, it's Friday. It's Juneteenth, and we outside all this weekend. So I got you What's the 502 moment. There's a few things going on today and something tomorrow. So today, you can go to 4th Street Live and check out Millionaire Markets, their ancestry event, Ancestors Dream. And it's actually hosted by our own sister stations, Bella Ray. Check them out. Take pictures of Bella and tag me a magic in it. Also, make sure you check it out because there's vendors, there's food. It's a whole vibe. It's celebration, entertainment. It is Juneteenth. Also, Linden, they have a celebration, and it is today from 6 to 9. Check it out. And then tomorrow, I don't know if you know this, there's a special going on for Father's Day tomorrow and Sunday at the Louisville Slugger Museum. Fathers get in free, and after the tour, they get a free mini bat. So check that out. You know, take Dad a few places and make sure that's one. I mean, he gets in free. What better way to celebrate? Look, there's a lot of things going on. I'm going to post them on my social and the station social. Whatever you do today, make sure you enjoy yourself. Make sure you spend time with friends, family, and really celebrate because Juneteenth is a celebration. And I just want my play cousins having a good time. I just want y'all to enjoy the vibe, be together, and celebrate the culture. All right, when we come back, I've got your birthday roll call. And don't forget, 3 o'clock hour, we get real messy, messy, messy. Stick around. It's magic.
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0: We're saying a magic 101.3 happy birthday to Kevin Banger, Drew Roberts, Sean Young. We got birthday shout-outs for Sharice Kimball. Happy birthday, Nicole Shanti. We got a birthday shout-out for DeJuan Green and Deion Johnson. Happy birthday, Ricky Gordon. We're saying happy birthday to Maria Eldon. And happy birthday, Tanya Moore. We got a birthday shout-out for B. Hinn. And happy birthday, Farron Filson. We got a birthday shout-out for Darius Critton. And happy birthday, Ric Flair. Birthday shout-outs are going to Ken Payne and Nikki Harden. And happy birthday, Rod Ledford. We got a birthday shout-out for Leroy Johnson Jr. And happy birthday, Kenneth Webb. Happy birthday, Mac McNeil and Otis Bush. Our celebrity shout-outs are the one and only Felicia Rashad. Happy birthday. Happy birthday to actress Zoe Saldana. And a special birthday shout-out to Dee Nice. If you ever need a birthday shout-out, you know what to do. Call, text 502-795-1013, and I will handle the rest. I'm your girl, Shay K. Y'all know what it is. It's magic.
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Your afternoon drive is about to get live with the Ville's Own Che K. 2 to 7. Get the afternoon mess. Advice from the cow. And I got questions. New time. More magic. 101.3. Yeah.

get like right. No diggity, no doubt. Yeah. Black Street Productions. We out, we out, ride. We out, we out. We out.

0: It's looking like my girl Tyra Banks is finding out the hard way that what goes around might just get edited, chopped up, remixed, and dropped on Netflix. The former America's Next Top Model queen is suing Netflix, claiming they turned over 3 hours of her interview into just 16 minutes of what she says. Now, she says this was a misleading storyline. Okay. But baby former winner Adrian Curry said, hold up. Isn't that what y'all did to us for years? Adrian hopped online laughing and having a giggle time, basically telling Tyra, welcome to the party, pal.
1: I read that Tyra Banks is suing Netflix because she don't like being edited. For real, girl. Like...
0: Ooh, the iron is so thick, you can spread it on toast, cut it with a knife, and just, you know, dump it on the floor. Or better yet, the floor of a Netflix editing room. Tyra! Meanwhile, legendary Jay-Z, yeah, he's got the internet arguing harder than a family at a cookout. Hov is celebrating 30 years of, well, an exclusive collector's edition at Target. And some folks are asking, wait, I was shopping there again? Supporters say it's business. Critics say it's boycott confusion. Either way, Jay got everybody debating economics while trying to buy vinyl records. Ooh, that deal's exclusive. Let's see how that's going to go. And Taraji P. Henson, she had to jump in the comments and clear the air after fans started acting like amateur plastic surgeons. Posting Knicks game photos, folks swore she looked different. Taraji fired back saying, I have done nothing to my face. She reminded everybody she's doing live Broadway shows and doesn't exactly have time to squeeze in a mystery facelift between curtain calls. She said, pump your brakes. Translation, sometimes good lighting, great makeup, and minding your business can work miracles. Tell them, Taraji. We come back in 2 songs. I got something to tell you. Stick around. It's Magic 101.3.
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1: Love that withstands time, space, and matter forever. Forever's a mighty long time. Here we are decades later. The sentiment is still the same. Listen. Long time. Here we are decades later. The sentiment is still the same. Listen.

0: this is my caller. Okay, so I got tickets to give away to the Sky Soul Festival. Got my caller on the line. And first, before I get their name, congratulations on being my caller. Who's on the line, please?
1: Yes, my name is Gabrielle.
0: All right, Gabrielle. Do you need me to play it again, or do you already know the song?
1: Yeah, one more time.
0: All right, I got you. I got you, sis. All right, here you go.
1: All right.
0: All right, what you got for me?
1: All right, DJ Clear, let me clear my throat.
0: Yes, you my winner. You're going to the Sky Soul Festival. You know DJ Clear is going to be there. I hope he's listening because, hey, he got an official play cousin who knows his music. You are, I was going to say you're in the building, but we're going to be outside. So you on the waterfront with us.
1: Oh, yeah.
0: So the lineup is a great lineup. It's Fantasia, Bobby Brown, Johnny Gill, DJ Clear, Busta Rhymes. Which one of those artists do you want to, which one are you most excited about?
1: Busta.
0: You know what? Busta ain't been here. It literally has been like 15, 16 years. I can't wait because it's been forever. So, yeah, he going to do a good show. He better. So, I'm going to have to get your details. But before we do that, just tell him your name. Tell him what you want and tell him what station just hooked you up.
1: Yes, Magic 101.3, and I'm so glad to be kicking it with the play cousin. I got to shout out my baby girl, Clarissa, class of 26. Ow!
0: All right, look, congratulations.
1: Yes.
0: All right, play cousins, y'all stay out, stay around. I got to get her details. When we come back, I got to tell you something else you can win. Y'all know what it is. It's Magic.
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6: We've seen some pretty big delays on the eastbound Watterson over the last several hours, and we still have trouble. There may still be a crash working near Crittenden Drive. Actually, a second crash that's happened here. Two right lanes are blocked, and traffic's backing up all the way back to the Shively area. Farther south, another crash affecting New Cut Road at 3rd Street Road and at Hollow Creek. A crash on South Watterson Trail near Ferndale Road, southbound, is mainly affected. I'm Jared Cirillo with 502 Traffic.
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0: Play Cousins, today is Community Love Day. Yes, it is Juneteenth. We are celebrating, and I wanted to introduce something new. So on Fridays, I do Community Love. For me, it's about showing love to the 502. We have so many people who are doing great things. And a lot of times the news is so negative that they get overshadowed. They get overlooked. They don't get the support they need. So I have a young lady, Teresa Thomas, who will be joining me every Friday. She has her own, she's got expertise in a lot of areas. But this was designed to encourage you, to encourage my entrepreneurs, to encourage those who have a dream and just want, they're not sure what to do. These little tidbits, these gems are things you can implement or just use in your everyday life. So I want to introduce you to Teresa Thomas, and this is the Prosperity Playbook.
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0: All right, Play Cousins, we're going to do this every Friday. Love the fact that she's willing to share information, but I want to know if there's something else you'd like to talk about, some other topics, because she and I, we're going to run with this one. This one is about you guys. This is about celebrating folks and giving information and resources, and I hope it encourages someone. Then when we come back, I've got another winner that I want to revisit from this week, because y'all were funny this week. Y'all were real funny, and I love it. I'm here for it. When we come back, we talking. It's magic.
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Hey, everybody, George Wallace right here on 101.3, the Bluegrass State. And I've been here for a whole hour. I ain't seen no damn bluegrass. Hey, everybody, George Wallace right here on 101.3, the Bluegrass State. And I've been here for a whole hour. I ain't seen no damn bluegrass.

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Magic 101.3. I'm your girl, Shay K, and got these tickets I'm giving away. Sky Soul Festival, August 8th, Waterfront Park is going down. My winner will be able to hang out with us, just, you know, have a good time. And today I wanted to play Beatless Banger. So let's see what this Beatless Banger in, because on the phone I got my caller 7. But I'm going to play it again because, yeah, they might need a mind refresh.

0: Girl, it's true. I do love you. I know that this is wrong, but the feeling is so strong. I wish this could last forever, but it wouldn't be the same.
1: All right, who we got on the line, please?
2: This is Lynette.
1: All right, so before we get into it, first you get this for being caller 7.
2: Yeah,
1: you real excited. You know these lyrics. What you got for me?
2: I hope it's right. Got a piece of my love.
1: Yes, you did. Listen, I was like, everybody know this song. It's a classic. And once you start singing the words, it's like, okay, your man take over.
2: Oh, yeah.
1: You're going to the Sky Soul Festival. You get to hang out. We got Johnny Gill, Busta Rhymes, Bobby Brown, Fantasia, Tonio Armani, DJ Kool. It's going to be a whole vibe that day. We outside that day.
2: Yes. I can't wait. I cannot wait. That is a lineup.
1: Yes. So, you know my question is always, you got 2 tickets. You know who you going to take?
2: If I say the wrong person, he's going to be mad. So, I'm going to have to say my boo.
1: Okay, yeah. Don't get me in no mess. Okay. All right, boo. She said the right person. Y'all going to the Sky Soul Festival August the 8th. I'm ready. I'm going to get my outfit. I'm going to meet us outside. Come comfortable. Bring your lawn chair. You know the rules.
2: Oh, yeah, I love rules.
1: All right. So I need you to do me a favor. I want you to stay on the line. Oh, let me ask you, because this is one great lineup. Which artist are you most excited to see?
2: Busta Rhymes, because I haven't seen him before.
1: You know, he hasn't been here, it's 17 to 18 years, so I'm with you. I can't remember seeing him, and I know he hadn't been here. Yeah. Okay, so, yeah, we're going to be a Busta Rhymes. Okay, girl, we're going to be on the same page that day.
2: Yeah, I've seen Fantasia, but she can get down. All over
1: here,
2: for real, but yeah,
1: I want to
2: see Busta Rhymes.
1: Okay, well, all right. Since you won these tickets, you know what I need you to do. Tell them your name. Tell them what you won and what station just hooked you up.
2: This is Lynette. I just won Gasol Fest tickets from Shea Kagan to 101.3.

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3: Pick up the phone, it's on.
4: Still seeing some minor congestion from an earlier crash on the eastbound side of the Watterson Expressway near Southern Parkway, but anything left there should be moved off to the left shoulder. Heavier congestion on the westbound side of the Watterson, extending from Taylorsville Road all the way to Preston Highway, but all lanes should be open there. And then there is a crash on the entrance ramp to the Watterson from Brownsboro Road, and that's got traffic slowing headed northbound on the Watterson just north of I-64. I'm Jared Cirillo with 502 Traffic.
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0: right, Play Cousin. So I need to know, where are my loving couples at? Because we got something special going on. You can go to our website, 1013online.com, and there's a chance for you to win tickets to see Kim. Now, all you have to do is upload a photo of you and your spouse and let us know how and why you choose to keep loving your spouse. Now, the grand prize winner will win tickets to see Kim at the Iroquois Theater and also dinner at Steak and Bourbon. So hit that website, upload that photo and your story, and make us just go, oh, this is so sweet, because we love a good love story. It's all about love. All right, when we come back, we're going to be kicking off our 6 o'clock hour, but we got stuff we got to talk about. I still got things to plug you into. We still got Juneteenth to celebrate. We busy around here. We booked and busy. And without y'all, yeah, we wouldn't be booked and busy. So I need you to stick around. It's magic.
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6: We've seen some pretty big delays on the eastbound Watterson over the last several hours, and we still have trouble. There may still be a crash working near Crittenden Drive. Actually, a second crash that's happened here. Two right lanes are blocked, and traffic's backing up all the way back to the Shively area. Farther south, another crash affecting New Cut Road at 3rd Street Road and at Hollow Creek. A crash on South Watterson Trail near Ferndale Road, southbound, is mainly affected. I'm Jared Cirillo with 502 Traffic.
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0: 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You get to see Kim, and you get to have dinner at Steak and Bourbon. All you got to do is enter a photo of you and your spouse and tell us why you keep loving them. It's that simple. And then sit back, and who knows, you might be seeing Kim and two good plates of dinner. Also, make sure you tuned in, because we got tickets to give away next week. We're going to be talking about the Sky Soul Festival and a whole lot more. And our summer of soul, now this is curated. This is put together. This is powered and backed by The Groove. And The Groove, they have something every night. They stay busy. And this night, Juneteenth, make sure you hit them up. Make sure you go. Make sure you have a good time. Great vibes, good people. That Friday night live with DJ K-Dog from 10 p.m. until, yeah, they celebrating Juneteenth real hard tonight. So go, you know, rock with my people at The Groove. And then tomorrow they have Vibe Saturdays from 10 until, and it's got the hottest DJs. Basically, The Groove just said, we got something for you to do all weekend. You ain't got to stress. You ain't got to worry. Okay? The Groove's got you covered. Now, when we come back, we got to close out the show, but I still got one more thing I got to tell you about that's hopping off, jumping off, that starts next week. So you know what that means. Stick around. It's Magic.
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0: All right, Play Cousin. So I've got to wrap up today's show. I got to get outside. I got some stuff I got to do. It's Juneteenth, and, well, it's busy today. It's busy tomorrow. It's busy Sunday. And I'm going to make sure I'm outside. And I hope to see you outside. If we see each other, come over and say, hey. So we can take a picture. You know, I like to meet the Play Cousins. But here's a few things. Now, I've got some things I'm going to replay. But before I get into that, I want to challenge you to this. I want you to go out and just come outside with the intention to have a great time. To just enjoy yourself, leave your drama and troubles, leave it at home. Just come have fun. Juneteenth is a celebration. It's definitely about the culture. We got to love one another. There's so much violence that I'm seeing on social media and the news. It becomes a lot, and it can mess with your spirit. So come outside today, tomorrow, and Sunday with the goal of having fun. I'm going to be outside. We're going to have a good time. Now, I'm going to replay one of this week's winners, but I'm also going to replay Teresa Thomas's debut for her Prosperity Playbook as part of my Friday Community Love. So happy to have her join me. She's got some great things coming up. We're going to make sure we're giving resources, supporting, and all of that. Now, let's get into these replays. And other than that, you know what I say every day. I just need you to go out and do something good somewhere.
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0: All right, Play Cousins. Now, I want to revisit one of our winners for the week because her energy was just amazing, and her energy was just amazing. I love folks that call and make me laugh and have a good time. Sometimes I need that. You might not realize it, but a girl needs all the cheer she can get. Some days, just like everybody else, life is life and drama's drama. And I just need y'all's energy. So check out this winner. I want to replay her because she's hilarious. Make sure you have a good weekend, that you're safe outside, and you know, have a great time.
2: Oh,

0: right, so I got my caller on the line. First off, let's give it up for our caller. Caller six, you my caller. Who's on the line, please?
1: Hey, how you doing? It's Mika.
0: All right, so I play. You know what? Let me play it one more time. Let's rewind it just a little bit because I'm going to play it again. I want to be fair. These three songs, I'm going to play them.
1: Okay.
0: I need the song title, the artist, and they got to be in the correct order. So, here we go.
1: Okay. Oh, my God.
0: All right, so I really want to send you to the Sky Soul Festival August 8th. I want you to see Busta Rhymes. I want you to see Fantasia. I want you to see Bobby Brown. I want you to see the homie Johnny Gill. I want you there on the waterfront with us. So I need you. And we can take a deep breath together. We in this together. I need you.
1: Okay.
0: To do the song. Okay. So let's start with the first one. Take your time. What you got?
1: Okay. It's Computer Love.
0: Bye. Because you got it.
1: What does that mean?
0: There you go. All
1: right. Ooh, okay.
0: Okay. Second
1: okay,
0: song.
1: The second one's easy.
0: Right.
1: That's In Between the Sheets, Eyes of Brothers.
0: There you go. Okay, look at you. You are. I know you got this last one. This last one
1: oh
0: is so classic.
1: God. I know the title. I am just so,
0: You know what? I'm going to play it for you. There you go. Bye.
1: Atomic Dog, but is that Parliament? Oh my God.
0: You on it, because he's the lead singer. He was the lead singer.
1: Parliament, shoot. That's out. Oh God.
0: You said it. You said it.
1: Parliament.
0: Uh-huh. His last name. You said it. You already said the C and the last name.
1: Clinton.
0: There you go. Look, you my winner. You going to the top. You going. I'm sending you, girl. We in there. I told you, we in this together. Okay.
1: Oh, thank you so much. Oh, wow. Yeah.
0: You are so welcome. I'm giving you a pair of tickets. August 8th, Waterfront Sky Soul Festival. It's the move. It's the hottest ticket in the street. And you're going to be there. You got a pair of tickets, as a matter of fact.
1: Oh, thank you so much. Yeah.
0: So, which one of those artists are you most excited to see?
1: Oh, wow. It's so many. Of course, Fantasia and Johnny Gill. I've never seen them in person. Other than we came with Lil this year. But, yeah, both of them. Oh, it's going to be a good one, though, this year. It's going to be a real good one.
0: Okay, and Johnny got new music. And let me just say, Johnny Gill, he's cool people. But that man performs. Okay, so I'm just, be ready.
1: That's right. Okay. I will.
0: So, you know who you're going to take with you?
1: Yeah, I am. Take my husband.
0: All right, husband, y'all going.
1: That's right. Date night.
0: Oh, perfect date. Look, perfect date. Y'all ain't got to do nothing but sit there and enjoy yourself.
1: That's right. Thank you so much. I appreciate it.
0: You are so welcome. I appreciate you listening and playing. So I need you to tell these folks, tell them your name, tell them what you want and what station just hooked you up.
1: 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I just won tickets for 101.3.
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